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1: Eddie Money. 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Big ego, but who doesn't have a big ego in rock, right? Stone Temple Pilots and Plush. I'm Dr. John. 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

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Eye of the Tiger from Survivor and Led Zeppelin. Getting a little Jamaican reggae into this song, Dire Maker.

Hey there, I'm Dr. John on 101.5 IBA FM. 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

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I say you look so fine that I really want to make you mine. 4, 5, 6, come on and get your kicks. 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

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Really wanna make you mine. 4, 5, 6, come on and get your kicks. 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
1: It's Blue Oyster Cult and Burnham for you right after Offspring. They played one of our iHeartRadio music festivals, and you could be at the iHeartRadio Music Festival this year to experience it all, September 18th and 19th in Vegas, presented by Capital One. Weezer's going to be there, the Goo Goo Dolls, Lainey Wilson, Snoop Dogg. Yeah, it's a cross-section of great music. Some of the best artists making music these days. 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So you don't have to go by yourself. Trip for two plus $1,000 spending money. 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

101.5 IBAFM, Madison's classic rock. On board this crazy train, you're not taking the train, maybe flying, is in order. It's the Foo Fighters. And tomorrow, Foo Fighters Fan Day is happening at the Rock and Roll Hall of Fame in Cleveland. Wish I could be there for that.

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Motley Crue's Dr. Feelgood. You know, sometimes you can't always get what you want, but sometimes you get what you need. You need a trip to Vegas to our 2026 iHeartRadio Music Festival. I'll tell you how you could win your way in after the Stones.

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1: I'm Dr. John. There's Tom Petty. Yeah, I added some Tom Petty after the Stones just to keep you waiting just a few more minutes because I want to tell you about what's going on tomorrow starting at 9 a.m. You've got a chance to go to our 2026 iHeartRadio Music Festival. That means a trip for two to Vegas with $1,000 spending money. This is happening September 18th and 19th. It's presented by Capital One. It's two nights. It's some of the best performers out there. And you get to see it all while the rest of us get to listen to it on iHeartRadio. We've got your first chance to win your way in tomorrow at 9 a.m. 9 a.m. tomorrow. Be sure you're listening. 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

Madison's Classic Rock, 101.5 IBA-FM. Three Doors Down, When I'm Gone. They're on their final Frontier Tour journey. You think they'll be gone after that? Not tour again? I have my doubts. No, all these bands that go into retirement seem to come out of retirement from time to time. Journey, Don't Stop Believin'.

Hey there, I'm Dr. John on 101.5 IBAFM. 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

0: 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It's Stacey. Thanks for hanging out. We got Rush touring Annika and the Kids. She's so cool. A Fellow Blonde. My faves.
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It's Stacy, and vinyl, still quite the revival. 19 years in a row. So the year of 2025, vinyl album sales jumped for the 19th consecutive year.

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Maybe one of these years, Metallica will be a Super Bowl halftime performer. I've signed a petition. So Super Bowl 62, they just announced. Super Bowl 61, coming up in 2027. That's going to be at SoFi Stadium. And that's on Valentine's Day. But February 13th of 2028, Super Bowl 62, going to be in Atlanta.

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It's Stacey, and Jack White has his new solo album out, released on Third Records. You can watch it, like a video release of The Lab, and if you're into that kind of stuff. G.O.D. and the Broken Ribs, one of the singles, Dollar Bill, and a big 13-track album. So get familiar and then go see him in the

0: 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It's Stacy in our lineup for our iHeartRadio Music Festival. Within our wheelhouse, you got Muse on the bill and Weezer, Goo Goo Dolls. All just have huge hits, don't they? So that's happening September 18th and 19th, T-Mobile Arena in Vegas, of course, our 16th year. Maybe this is the year I go. I've never won. They have employee contests and I come up short.
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Unless you're hanging on to the weekend, that's fine. Klaus.

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101.5 IBA FM. Thanks for hanging out. It's Stacy with you. And Spider-Man Brand New Day became the highest grossing film of 2026 in a matter of its first week. No big deal. Fourth installment in the Tom Holland-led franchise. There you go. I guess he's the best Spider-Man.

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It's Stacey and David Lee Roth. He's got a ton of dates. He's been doing his Don't Love Me, Rent Me tour. I'm going on it.

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1: 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I have taken small little trips, like an overnight and an Airbnb. But Airbnb, man, you could call it a hit or a miss. And do you like to go to new places, or do you like the familiarity of choosing the same vacation spot year after year? Because a third of Americans apparently do the latter. They embrace repeat traveling, returning to the same vacation destination year after year.
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101.5 IBA FM. Do you want darker winter mornings or darker winter evenings? We'll see what happens with this Sunshine Protection Act. I don't know. I think it's encouraging. I like that the House passed it. It is polarizing. Winter is just dark, man. So we'll see what happens in the Senate.

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It's Stacy with you and Ozfest. I hope you have fond memories, whether that was summer of 99, whenever Slipknot was like on the third stage and exploded, so they moved to the main stage. The only Ozfest I ever went to was 2006, System of a Down on that bill. But Ozfest returning for 2027, Sharon Osbourne says so. Time.

0: 101.5 IBA FM. Thanks for hanging out. And a Reddit question of things that used to be totally free, but now come with a price tag. And hundreds have responded with things that now cost money, from free air for tires at gas stations to commercial free streaming. Best one, though, is waiting in line. Amusement parks, ski resorts, the rich and the poor. It used to be that everyone waited in line at the same time. Now, if you have extra money, front of the line for you.
1: You know her.
2: You won't see the engineer that slams the Nissan Rogue's door 13,920 times, or the corrosive chamber that simulates 15 years of life in 5 months, or the Rogue heat-baked for over 300 combined hours. What you will see is a vehicle that can take punch after punch.

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Eddie Vedder and Company now. Do some Pearl Jam.

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1: Now, some more Bob and Tom. 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
2: There's Josh Arnold.
3: Before we get to letters today, I have an oral letter because I have a question about something I've seen in the green room for Tom.
2: Excellent. Right. There's Ace Cosby.
4: Hello.
2: We'll figure it out together.
3: Yes.
2: I'm Chick. Hello, Tom. Josh.
5: Yes.
2: That's a problem.
3: The answer might be you don't know. But this was found in, for those who don't know, our green room, there's sort of an everybody section, and then there is a Tom section.
6: Right.
2: Exactly. Where he has his own stand, if you will.
3: Yeah,
2: his shelves.
3: Own, yeah.
5: My own coffee machine.
6: Yes.
3: Sure, yeah.
5: I don't know. I did not ask for that.
2: Sure, he does.
5: I think I just behaved in such a way that it became obvious if I don't get it, that there's going to be a
2: problem. Squeaky wheel always getting the grease.
6: Yeah.
3: Sure. Yeah, yeah. Which is great. It all works out fine.
5: I just don't want any of your filthy hands touching my stuff.
6: Okay. Okay.
3: Well, I have touched something because I had to bring it in here to ask you what was going on.
5: Okay, what is it?
3: So you have your special stir sticks, you have your special spoons, and a lot of these things are in totes, and they're in individual totes.
2: It goes on and on.
3: Well organized.
6: Uh-huh.
3: Well, I happen to notice just now the spoon tote.
6: Yeah.
3: Somebody, and I don't know if it was you, Tom, has taped.
5: I did that.
3: Has taped paper over the handle holes of the tote.
6: Yeah,
5: Tom because
6: did that.
5: The spoons were falling out where the holes were.
3: Well. That does answer.
5: And I have gone through about 10 different brands of spoon.
2: And these are the right spoons?
5: Yeah, and I have 1,000 of them.
2: Okay.
6: Those are your favorite.
5: Yeah, that's the spoon I use for my cereal every morning.
3: Okay.
2: And now, wait a minute. What has he done? He taped up the holes in the bin?
3: So there's a handle here.
7: Why would they fall out?
2: Okay.
5: Because there's holes there.
3: But so you're saying oftentimes the spoon would make its way out.
5: So I taped it up, yes.
2: So now the hole
5: don't
2: is...
5: Don't touch the spoon part if you're going to put it back.
3: I'll use it.
2: So the...
6: It looks like some of those spoons have been mixed up.
2: It isn't
7: stationary.
2: Even
7: it's
2: with the
7: moving.
2: Floor, if you will, of the bin. I'm just concerned how they get out the hole.
7: They don't.
5: Yes, well, you fill it to the top, and right now it's only half full.
6: Okay.
3: All right. Well, I saw it.
5: I have a system. My iced tea bags are in one thing. I've got a rack for the coffee.
3: I just wanted to know how this incorporates. Oh, I also noticed you put a paper towel on the bottom of the tub.
2: Yeah, now what's that for?
3: Is it so that the spoons don't touch the bottom?
5: Yeah, the bottom
3: plastic?
5: Could be filthy.
6: Oh my!
5: I do wash that every now and then.
2: Now, what about the just the filthiness of a regular run of the mill paper towel? You worry about that?
5: Yeah. No. Those are.
6: You don't worry about the germs that sit
7: bleach
6: on top.
7: In the towel.
3: Well, I am worried now. I have a feeling all those spoons are being thrown away.
7: Oh yeah.
6: Oh yeah.
2: Oh yeah. You brought them in here. They're filthy.
5: I'm not
2: now.
5: That insane.
2: Once again, don't cut yourself short.
5: I told you, my friend Sean, there were some painters over at his house.
6: Mm-hmm.
5: And after they were painting some of the interior rooms, after they left, he took all of the toilet paper that had been in the spinner things, threw it all away and put in new ones.
6: Did they even use his bathrooms?
5: I don't know. But my level of paranoia is certainly not that bad.
3: I'm going to try this spoon. This is a solid spoon. It's not bending.
5: These are great. These are the best. These are the Cadillac.
3: How's the mouth fit?
2: Are they actual plastic or are they made from plant fiber or do we know?
5: No, they're biodegradable plastic.
2: They are?
5: Yes.
3: Yeah. And you can tell. But it's a sturdy spoon and...
5: Nice mouthfeel.
2: Let me ask you this.
3: Yeah.
2: Would you be proud to use that at a formal occasion?
3: Yes,
2: I'd be. As part of your table.
3: Zero shame.
2: No kidding.
3: Especially like a nicer outdoor banquet.
7: Okay. Right. So they were flying out the sides of that tray.
5: Yes.
2: Time and time again, I'm getting the feeling. So much so that you had to tape up the holes to keep the spoons
5: in the box. Yes, I probably should ask someone to get me a different bin.
2: Well, there you go.
3: It works.
6: Fine.
2: There you go. Cut it off at the choke point. You're right.
6: You don't need another
5: and
6: bin.
5: And she was able to find a perfect bin to hold my iced tea. My iced tea little container thing. Remember that I inadvertently hit the wrong button and got like 30 of those?
6: Yes.
5: Each one has like 100 tea bags in it.
3: Oh, yeah.
5: Yeah, so we're never going to have to order iced tea bags again. I got plenty.
6: There you go.
3: All right. Just curious.
5: I've got my system.
3: Yeah, yeah.
5: It's all down. I can get it done in, 7 minutes.
3: Very nice.
6: You eat your breakfast in 7 minutes? That's not good for your stomach.
2: You put a clock up on yourself?
5: I just know how long it takes because I get in here at a certain time and I enter this room at a specific time.
3: I say you change nothing. Whatever you're comfortable with, you do.
7: It's working.
2: Yeah.
5: Today there was an interruption.
6: Uh-oh.
3: Oh, no.
5: I don't want to get back to the intestinal issue.
2: No, go ahead.
5: It was a welcome interruption, I must say.
2: We want help.
3: Scatological.
5: Yes.
6: Well, apparently that's what our listeners are talking about, too. Christy, my wife and I were vacationing in Hawaii, and we were both dealing with my current dilemma.
5: Christy is incredibly constipated.
6: We were advised by friends that eating papaya would fix the problem.
2: I've heard that.
3: It's very good
6: Boy,
3: for
6: Boy, were they right. It worked so well, we started referring to papaya as poopaya.
7: Oh, that's so funny.
5: Did not know that.
2: Also, I've heard...
6: I have not heard that either.
2: Coconut is a... will give you the runs.
6: Really?
2: Yeah.
5: I don't have to worry about that. I hate coconut.
2: I love the taste of coconut. Don't like the stray hairs that seems
5: the
2: coconut.
5: The mouthfeel.
6: Yeah. Thank you, Charles.
5: It's like eating spaghetti that's got hair in it.
2: Right.
5: It is time to check into the mailbag.
3: I got your mailbag right here. Uh-huh.
5: I'll start her off, as they say in the Allman Brothers. Barry starts her off as the bass kicks in for Whippin' Post.
2: Everybody's right
5: great,
2: with you on
5: great
2: that,
5: moments at the mention. Fillmore.
2: Yes, sir.
3: That is funny, Christy. You did start
6: it off. I did
3: start
6: it off, but that's okay.
2: This is the one I start off with. Therefore, we're starting off, said Tom. Yes.
5: I am not allowed to use the gentleman's name.
2: All right.
5: Although
2: is it a common name?
5: It's associated with a famous socialist. Okay.
2: Karl Marx?
6: Lenin?
2: I always forget Engels' first name. Damn it.
5: Maybe Friedrich is. Not the name. That's one of the famous. Friedrich
2: Nietzsche?
5: Engels, yeah.
2: Nietzsche?
5: Isn't it Friedrich
2: Engels? Is it Friedrich Engels?
5: I'll ask Josh. Weren't you doing your...
2: Marx and Engels.
5: Nightly reading of... I forget what night you...
7: Nietzsche night?
3: The night before was reading about the proletariat. I see. And the ills thereof. Or therein, I should say.
5: I used to have a guy that almost every other sentence he used the word dialectic and proletariat. God, I was hoping
3: he used proletariat.
5: I was hoping someone would push him off a bridge. What a dick. Went to see Rush.
2: Hey, it is Karl Marx, Friedrich Engels. Way to go, John.
5: I went to see Rush, writes No Name. I really wanted to go see this show. It was in Chicago.
2: Hmm. I think they're going to be in the Sphere. Did we announce that? That's kind of a rumor, yeah.
6: Oh, Rush. I haven't heard
5: See,
6: that.
5: Now that's, I'll go there.
2: Red Pepper Hot rumor.
3: Yeah. Oh, cool.
5: And it's Rush. They're playing with a keyboard player, right?
3: Keyboarder and new drummer.
5: And this drummer, this lady is just unbelievable.
2: Yeah. The keyboardist is Philip Teicher of
5: Ferranti and Teicher. Okay, that's not true.
2: You're all in for a big treat. Big treat.
5: By the way, in Chicago, a footnote already, he begins with a footnote. Malort?
3: Malort?
2: Oh, yeah, Malort.
5: Malort?
2: Yeah.
5: What is that? Oh, that's the stuff.
2: The drink.
5: I see.
6: In Chicago.
5: That's the drink that...
2: It's popular because it tastes so bad.
5: Yeah, it's a rite of passage, if you will, an initiation to Chicago. We're going to be... I think Willie's going to bring us some. That's called the Chicago Handshake.
6: Mm-hmm.
5: Yep. Anyways, he goes, went to see Rush. I saw four other females.
6: Whoa.
2: Other than the lady on stage playing the drums, right?
5: Other than his wife. His wife.
2: So okay.
5: I think Rush does tend to skew male.
3: Yeah, I think so. There are some...
6: I have seen them
3: I'm
6: live.
3: Surprised, though, that... I mean, obviously, there are more there than four. It's a large place, but...
7: Yeah, it can't be just four.
5: I've seen Rush several times. Great band. It's incredibly cool to see him live. Anyway, then he goes, let's see.
2: Who is this again? What's his name?
5: a famous socialist.
2: Okay.
6: Why can't we give him his... Well, no.
5: Not Che.
2: Guevara?
3: Anyway. Mamdani?
2: Fidel?
5: That wouldn't be a first name, though, but you're on the right track.
3: Oh, okay.
5: Okay.
2: You so what two.
3: Else is, what else is burning?
2: You two cooking up over there.
5: He goes, my dogs don't like fireworks. This guy's all over the map.
6: I guess.
5: My dogs don't like fireworks either.
2: Preach, brother, preach.
5: We have to take him to a kennel a half a mile away from the show where they have the fireworks. That's desperate. I have found those, what do you call them? THC, no.
6: CBD.
5: CBD, sorry.
6: Mm-hmm.
5: Charlie Daniels Band approved.
2: You put them in here, double them out to Georgia, and all your cares go away.
5: Yeah, they're more like dog biscuits.
6: Yeah. Did that help?
5: The CBD.
6: Yeah.
5: Yeah.
2: I found my Aussie, she likes, it's a sleeve. It looks like a sleeve that someone would wear on your elbow, but it goes over her head. It keeps it quiets her ears down a little bit.
6: Aww.
2: Yeah. She likes it.
5: Check with your vet. Don't take our advice. But
2: if you've got
5: a dog, one of my dogs, if I can, before there's a storm, before I can hear the thunder, he does. And I know because he's in bed with me with his face under my pillow.
6: Aww.
5: Yeah.
3: He buries his face.
5: Oh, yeah. I'm dead asleep, and I feel this breathing. Oh, Kelly, a little bit of
6: Yeah.
5: Not ever. It's always the dog.
6: She's never awakened you with a little...
7: Well, that's a good time.
2: And the punchline is, you want doggy style or not, huh?
5: Okay. long-time listener, been listening since 1984. Well, thanks very much.
2: Damn.
5: I won't mention your name, and I appreciate it. Oh, P.S., for the book club read... Oh, we were talking about books to read.
6: Mm-hmm.
5: He's recommending Gales of November, a book about the Edmund Fitzgerald. We were just talking about that not too long ago. Pat, if you had your guitar and you could play right now.
7: Thank God my sling is on.
6: Thank God. Yeah. I've never been so happy for your surgery.
2: Here's the song we would have played.
6: Yeah.
2: Yeah.
3: Like, isn't your other shoulder hurting?
7: It does.
5: Pat, remind me.
7: I'm starting to throb a little bit.
5: Remind me, you, me, and Alan are going to get together. I want to do a acapella version of the Rectum of Ella Fitzgerald with like a 6-piece choral group.
7: Uh-huh.
5: Maybe we can get a local gospel group to do
6: Why?
5: It.
6: Why?
7: My vocal cords are starting to like seize up a little bit.
5: Wouldn't that be great?
6: No.
7: No. I mean,
6: no.
5: I have a great gospel group going.
7: I mean, yes.
3: Please don't ask a local gospel group.
6: Yeah, please don't. think
3: Ella
6: about
3: Fitzgerald.
6: It.
3: Fitzgerald.
5: Yes. Maybe I should go with a. Maybe
2: my
5: I should
2: head
5: go
2: is
5: with like a
2: dizzy with
5: like
2: the opera.
5: Yeah. Like a mega church.
3: Wait a second.
5: The singing whiteys.
3: You know, second thought, no, please go.
7: Yeah. You know what? I'm in. I want to see this. I'm going to see the looks on all their faces.
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5: Joel Lindley is our guest. Now, do you drink at all?
29: I do drink.
5: Really? But that's got to be scary.
29: I went to buy beer the other day, and you know they sell non-alcoholic beer, right, which is a good idea, but did you know they sell it by the keg?
30: I did not.
29: What kind of a loser consumes a whole keg of non-alcoholic beer? If you don't drink, fine. You know, have no duels, but, you know, don't do funnels. What are you going to brag to your friends the next day? Oh, wow. Dude, you should have been there. I mean, we were pounding that keg till 4 in the morning. Oh, I was so bloated.
24: Yeah.
29: Then I drove everyone home.
30: Cool.
5: Yeah. There's a gigantic warehouse of stuff I don't get.
29: I can't.
5: And they serve non-alcoholic beer there.
29: You know what? I don't understand. Hooters has food to go. Who the hell's that for?
1: You asked for it, you got it. More Bob and Tom. This is Bob and Tom Extra.
30: There's Josh Arnold.
3: I learned something at the mall over the weekend. We'll talk about it.
5: Sure.
6: They're still open.
30: There's Ace Cosby.
2: Yes, if you steal something, they are going to take you away. There's Jeff Oskey.
3: Hey, man.
2: I never stole anything from a mall. I stole something from a G.C. Murphy, Five and Dime
6: Ben
2: store.
6: Franklin for me.
2: No kidding?
7: Pomeroy's for me.
2: What'd you steal?
6: Lip gloss.
2: Lip gloss?
6: Oh, come on.
2: All right.
6: It's like a rite of passage for a 12-year-old girl.
2: I stole a Goodbye Yellow Brick Road by Elton John.
3: Oh, wow. Ew.
2: Shoved it down my pants.
6: A lot easier to steal lip gloss.
2: Oh, yeah.
7: And you got caught, right?
2: Sunglasses. For that one, I got caught.
6: I didn't get caught.
2: But no. I had quite the history of, I'll just take that. Anyway, what'd you learn at the mall, Josh?
3: I went to St. Louis for one of my niece's birthdays, and I took two of my nieces to the mall for their birthday. So, because my one niece, her birthday was in May, but she's been having a crazy busy summer, haven't seen her.
2: Right.
3: And then the other niece. It's her birthday now. And so I said, hey, I'm taking you guys shopping. You each get $50 to spend wherever, and we'll go to lunch, whatever.
2: Right.
3: So it's fun. And they wanted to go to the mall. Mm-hmm. And I was like, really? This is the liveliest mall I've been to in over 10 years.
6: That's exciting to hear.
3: Not one barren store.
6: Wow, great.
3: It was packed and everything. So it felt like the old days.
2: Oh, yeah.
3: And we were walking around going to the stores they wanted and everything. And I said, I saw Spencer's.
6: Ah.
3: I go, oh, my. I go, I got to go into Spencer's.
2: Oh, yeah.
3: And my niece, the older niece, she's 14.
2: Mm-hmm.
3: She goes, we're not going into Spencer's. I go, why? That used to be my favorite store. When I would go to the mall, I always had to go into Spencer's.
2: Yeah.
3: And she goes, weird things happen there. And I go, what do you mean weird things? I go, just because it's a little gothy and there's like horror things and mm-hmm. all the
2: black.
3: And she goes, no, in the back, there are weird things.
0: Yeah.
3: And I go, oh, like, do you know people who work there or whatever? Do weird things happen? Like, I thought she meant in the back.
2: Right, right.
6: Right.
3: And she goes, no, just weird. There are weird things in the back. And I go, whatever. We're going into Spencer's. My other niece just turned 10.
0: Oh.
3: And so we're in there. I go, look at this. And I go, there's a Chucky shirt. I go, oh man, they have a
2: you're having a great time.
3: A Pennywise blanket or whatever.
6: They have a black light in there. Oh my gosh, right, that was the best.
3: Right. And all of a sudden I turn and I can see all the way in the back of the store. And very visibly. I mean, it's unbelievable.
0: Yeah.
3: The brightest neon dildos and vibrators you've ever seen.
0: Oh, yeah.
6: What?
3: Massive.
2: Yeah. Oh, my
6: Spencer's.
2: God.
3: Yes.
6: That's a hell of a gift.
3: Massive collection.
0: Huh. Yes.
3: I mean, it's just right there. And it was in the back, but I mean, not hidden. You can stand in the front
0: There's
3: of the store.
0: There's no curtain.
3: Right. Yeah. You can stand in the front of the store and see the wall.
6: Oh,
3: of,
6: that's what she
2: that's
6: was talking
2: my,
6: about.
2: And that's not my Spencer gifts when I was a kid.
6: That's
2: I
6: looked where at her. I go. Posters used to be.
3: Yeah. Exactly.
2: Yeah. Yeah.
3: And I go, oh, you meant weird things. And she goes, yeah. And the youngest niece started going, and I go, let's go to the next store. And she looked at me like, you idiot. I tried to explain to her, I go, hey, Spencer's didn't always have that.
6: No.
3: But how deep in a conversation about dildos and vibrators do you want to get with your 14-year-old niece?
2: Yeah.
3: So I just went, you know, those are new. Those weren't in there when I would go into Spencer's.
6: No, that's where the posters were. That was the best part.
3: Yeah, yeah.
7: Exactly. There was a bad meeting and somebody said, we're adding dildos. What?
2: We got to double our bottom line. And my God.
6: So, not enough people buying posters, I guess.
7: Apparently not.
3: No, yeah, they're supplementing with that. So I didn't know.
2: Well, kudos to the 14-year-old for, she tried to tell you.
3: Yeah, she sure did. Yeah, and of course she's just going to say weird stuff. What's she going to tell me?
0: Yeah.
3: You can't go back there. They're
2: dying dildos. Yeah.
7: But in a family mall, I'm surprised they're getting away with it.
3: I was a little surprised too, and I'm not a prude, but I was like, hey, this is right next to the Squishies store.
7: It's Orange Julius.
3: Yeah.
2: Oh, the Build-A-Bear wasn't next door, was it?
3: Same building.
2: Right.
3: I did get a Jamba Juice for the first time.
6: Did you?
3: Yeah. Oh. That's a delicious thing.
6: Oh, yeah.
2: Remember the flavor?
3: I got the acai Superfoods berry.
7: That is good.
3: 600 calorie deal.
2: Any residual effects from that?
3: None that I noticed.
2: Well, that's good.
3: But we had a great time. They got and they got a few things at the mall, but then they wanted to go to Ross.
6: Dress for less.
3: Yeah, and that's where they really went nuts.
6: Yeah, because you can dress for less at Ross.
3: Yes. Oh yeah. So
2: how much you end up? None of my business.
3: They each got $50.
2: They had
3: Eden didn't quite hit her 50, so I had to give her 11 in cash.
2: What? Is that right?
3: She only spent 39, so she gets 11 in cash.
6: I'm shocked she was able to buy anything for $50.
2: You know what?
3: Yeah, what did she get? A shirt and a purse?
2: I got a feeling Eden's going to be a CEO somewhere.
6: Yeah.
0: On the Wheel of Fortune, they used to have
2: the price of everything.
0: They had that price thing afterwards, and you would be like, I'll take the ceramic dogs. Yeah. I'll take the ski trip, and I'll take the rest on a gift certificate.
3: The camera would pan what looked like a cluttered living room.
0: Oh, yes. I love that.
3: Yeah.
0: And they took that away, but I always love the person. I'll take the rest on a gift certificate. That's what your niece reminded me of. I'll take the miniskirt, the Skittles, and I'll take the rest on a gift certificate, Uncle Josh.
2: I don't know where they got those, but the ceramic dog was always like $1,300.
4: Yes.
2: Yeah.
3: Like some odd.
6: I'll tell you what's not a good time. When I was in the lovely town of Portsmouth, New Hampshire.
2: Okay.
6: You know you've heard hit a certain age when the booze cruise is not the good time anymore.
4: Mm.
6: I took a sunset cruise on a boat, you know, a nice boat. They had a band, not thinking that there would be probably 6 bachelorette parties.
3: So it was not marketed as a booze cruise per se.
6: Well, I don't know because I didn't buy the tickets.
3: Right.
6: A friend of ours did. So we had a group of people going. I assumed it was, you know, a nice cruise around the harbor or whatever. And,
0: with a glass of wine.
6: Yes. Yeah. I didn't even have that. But man, did it turn into.
2: There were six bachelorette
6: At
2: parties?
6: Least 6. I have never seen so many scantily clad women.
2: Oh, yeah.
0: Did you get pictures?
6: I did not.
0: Oh.
6: But here's the other thing. They're all from that area. Mm. They know they're going to be out on a boat. And they know when the sun goes down, it's going to be what? Cold.
2: Yeah. Really cold.
3: Well, that's never bothered girls ever.
6: No. Oh, my God. Well, these girls were all huddled in one. At one point, they kind of were all huddled in one area because they were freezing.
2: Well, actually, when the sun goes down, that's when girls go wild.
6: Oh, they were going wild.
2: Yeah.
3: But I remember being in the dead of winter in line outside of a club, and girls were just no coats, nothing.
6: You'd be like, are you crazy? The mom in me was just. I was so upset.
7: A lot of belly button rings and bare midriffs, all that kind of stuff.
6: Oh, man, it was unbelievable. Yeah. You would have loved it. You would have loved it.
7: So horny.
2: He's horny right now.
3: Well, I think we have Spencer's at our mall.
6: Oh, there was pole dancing.
4: What?
6: Oh, yeah, they were having a great
7: time. On a boat?
6: Well, not official pole dancing, but there was a pole.
7: Oh.
6: And they were spinning around.
7: There was a mast.
2: The boat did go out, though, right?
6: Yeah, it went out.
2: Oh, okay.
6: For 3.5 hours, it went out.
2: You
7: couldn't relax at all.
2: Yeah. Aren't you watching your clock at a certain point?
6: Yes.
2: Like a half hour out? How long is this going to be?
6: It was 10 o'clock when we finally got back.
2: Oh, my gosh.
6: Oh,
2: thank you.
0: Up at our lake house, they have a river cruise
6: 3 hours.
0: That goes out for 3 hours, and they have a band and whatever. And we made the mistake. 3 hours is a long time on a little boat.
6: Yep.
0: And it actually passed by our house, and I wanted to dive off the side.
3: Oh, man.
0: That's how bad it was. I was like, well, I get arrested if I just dive off of this piece of crap. The band on our thing was called Group Therapy.
3: Oh.
0: And all I could imagine was those 4 middle-aged men in that garage coming up with, you know what? This is kind of like group therapy for all of us. You know what? That's what we should name the band.
2: Group Therapy.
0: Oh,
2: yeah,
0: dude.
2: Man,
3: high five.
2: That rocks.
6: I was trying to remember the name of the band. It was something very similar to that.
7: What kind of songs?
6: Oh, all the classics.
2: Yacht Rock?
6: They had a big wheel that they would spin. And then when it would land on the song, they would play that song.
2: Oh, well, that's fun.
7: Like Wagon Wheel
6: No Wagon Wheel. It was all Prince. It was all 80s dance music. Okay. Oh, yeah, they knew their audience.
2: Look what time it is, kids. That's right. If I get my mouse to work.
8: Stupid World Record.
2: A woman has achieved the Guinness World Record for the most sharks tattooed on the body.
3: Oh, yes. We saw the picture of her.
6: Oh,
3: pretty
6: we did?
3: Nice.
6: Oh, I'm sorry. I didn't know you had already done this.
2: This is ideal for Shark Week.
3: Absolutely.
6: I'm glad we're redoing it. Yeah.
2: Shark biologist Emily Morrison currently has 106 tattoos devoted to marine animals on her body, and all a total of 71 different species are shown on her body, as well as 13 fossilized shark teeth and 1 fresh shark tooth.
3: They look pretty cool.
2: She gets new ink whenever she interacts with a new shark tooth or species. She started getting them around the same time. Oh, there's a comma. She started getting them around the same time period that she began working with the animals professionally back in 1999. She was only 19. She intends to continue to keep adding to her collection until she has each of the 58 shark families tattooed. I had no idea there were that many. Mm-hmm. There are 7 left until she reaches her goal.
3: Oh, only 7 left.
2: All
3: right.
2: For the end of part 2.
4: Stupid world record.
3: We learned nothing from the first Valiant Blast.
2: Nothing at all. A Polish man has broken the Guinness World Record for the longest time spent in direct full body contact with snow.
3: Is that right?
6: Oh.
2: This is a category. 41-year-old Damian Kaspashik.
3: It's all for you, Damian.
2: Fully immersed himself in snow for 2 hours, 12 minutes, and 12 seconds.
3: Oof.
2: To claim the male title. Yes, that's right. He was fully immersed in snow for over 12 minutes.
3: Man.
2: Direct full body contact with snow. Frostbite waiting to happen, right?
3: Yeah, how does that not happen?
2: My gosh.
6: Ugh.
2: That'd be awful.
3: Was he nude?
2: He would have to be.
29: Oh, yeah.
3: Man.
2: Full body contact.
3: Oh, look at him.
29: He looks ridiculous.
3: Well, you can see his head.
6: Come on.
2: Well, his head's not in there.
3: So full body. I guess they're not counting the head as the body.
2: Yeah. It'd be funny if he was on his back with that mound of snow there.
29: Did you say 12 minutes?

0: told KTMF that his medical training immediately took over. The trio decided to hike back with the pole still lodged in Mr. Cifaldi's body. After about 6.5 hours, the group reached the trailhead and Mr. Cifaldi was taken to Intermountain Health in Billings, where doctors were able to remove the trekking pole.
1: He put 6.5 hours it was stuck in him.
0: Had to walk. Yeah. The group had reached about 11,800 feet when the accident occurred. The tallest mountain that they were on, the Granite Peak, is about 12,799 feet. So they didn't quite make it to the top.
2: No, because old Clumso had to spear himself.
1: Yeah, I've never seen somebody so stupid and clumsy. You poke yourself with your own
0: trekking pole.
1: Trekking pole.
2: Somebody in that group went, do we all have to go back?
1: Yeah.
2: I mean, we're pretty close to the top. Can I at least go get a picture of everybody?
1: It's a beautiful day.
2: Yeah.
1: This guy's ruined it.
2: Dang it.
0: Yeah. Yeah,
1: it's just another reason. I don't walk anywhere.
2: You know, I told you not to bring him.
1: I know. He's dead weight is what he is. Have you gone on a hike requiring a trekking pole?
0: No.
1: Yeah, I don't have one either.
0: Yeah, I got to start walking.
2: Josh. If so, I'm not calling it a trekking pole. That's my walking stick.
0: Okay. Yeah.
1: Yeah, you need a, well, you look like a trekking pole guy.
0: Usually people use two trekking poles when they're walking.
1: Two?
2: Really?
0: Oh, yeah. Yeah. You not seen that?
3: It's not a good look.
1: Yeah. If I had a trekking pole, I could not resist the temptation of poking at a snake or something with my pole.
2: Yeah.
1: You'd stick it into holes and stuff, wouldn't you?
0: Oh, really?
2: Oh, yeah. Swinging at a beehive?
1: Yeah, see what's going on.
0: You're an instigator.
3: Swinging at a beehive.
1: I'm an agitator.
0: Yeah.
2: You think there are bees up in there? Bang, bang, bang. Yep.
1: Yep, there are. Uh-oh.
2: Sorry, guys.
0: You're nature's bully.
1: I am. I might be. Yeah, yes. I like that.
0: Japanese authorities have arrested a man, this is for you, Ben, for allegedly exposing neighbors to 7 years of loud electric guitar music.
1: Uh-huh. Oh. 7 years.
0: And radio noise, but a lot of the guitars.
1: You know the radio noise. Good morning. How's everybody?
0: Police in Kyoto said the unemployed 61-year-old placed a radio by a window and played radio broadcasts at a loud volume 24 hours a day, every day, from 2019 to 2026, and would join in with the electric guitar early morning until evening. The endless noise caused four nearby residents to develop symptoms, including insomnia, depression, and tinnitus.
3: Oh,
2: hey, how the hell? Why would they put up with it for so long?
0: Right?
3: Like, I'd give it like 6 hours and I would be beating him to death.
1: Yeah. So, 7 years?
0: 7 years of it.
1: That was before the pandemic.
2: Of course they were depressed.
0: After being repeatedly warned, he was finally arrested on suspicion of inflicting injury. Well, the police did searched his home and other places of employment, found over 40 electric guitars.
3: Oh, sure.
1: All right, I've been doing this for 6 years, and we're starting the seventh year today, and here's Billy Ocean. Yeah. All right, everybody, sing along if you know it. In my car, 7 years.
0: In
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0: If you missed something yesterday, maybe you'll hear it now. This is Bob and Tom Extra.
1: Someone's trying to call out Joshua.
2: Oh, yeah? What do
1: you mean? Says, Josh, you have a lovely glass home. You were calling out me. Didn't you mention something about being a Basement Xanadu fan?
2: I've never actually seen Xanadu, but what they're referring to is when we were kids, we would roller skate in the basement, yeah.
1: Uh-huh.
2: But we were fully clothed.
1: And, uh-huh. Okay.
3: And I think the more popular per roller skating, bona fide roller skating would have been Starlight Express, maybe, I think.
4: Mm.
3: But that was just a play, and then it became a movie, I think. Or vice versa.
1: Wasn't that a Broadway show?
3: Yeah.
2: Starlight Express was, yeah.
3: Yeah, I think it became a movie.
2: Oh, it did?
3: Yeah.
1: And they were they skating on stage?
3: I think yes. David,
4: yeah.
3: David
4: oh, yeah.
3: Mamet
2: and they,
3: wrote
2: they
3: it.
2: Lit up.
3: Oh, yeah. Like, yeah. It, and they had space, kind of space suits.
4: Right. I saw Xanadu on skates at a small theater in Lincoln Park, Chicago.
1: Was it any good?
4: It was something.
1: Like 10 minutes in, you're kind of looking, hoping for intermission or
4: no,
1: a way
4: actually,
1: out.
4: It was very
1: okay.
4: fun.
1: Okay.
4: We forgot something, too.
1: Okay.
4: I know we've been picking on you a lot today, but.
1: No.
3: I don't know what you're talking about.
4: Well, Steve from London, Ohio.
3: Hey, Steve. Hey,
4: says
3: London,
4: we're forgetting,
3: Ohio.
4: Tom, didn't you swim in the nude in school?
3: I don't think that was you, was it?
1: We were talking about, we had a bunch of letters about that, and here's what we found out.
3: Get a load of this.
1: There used to be, well, I don't know if there would be metal lockers at a lot of schools.
4: Right.
1: And in order to, this is obviously at boys' schools, in order to not have everything get rusty, they would, rather than have bathing suits, all the boys would swim naked. We received a whole bunch of
4: yeah,
1: letters.
4: Yeah, I know we did.
5: Yeah.
4: But that didn't happen to you, right?
3: That can't be factual.
5: No, it did.
6: It did, didn't it?
1: Yeah,
5: it did happen.
1: Maybe at day camp.
5: Yeah. That's gym teachers that are predators.
3: But that's...
1: I can't imagine...
3: Did that sound legitimate to you when you were presented with it, or did you just didn't question it?
7: Didn't anybody go, hey,
3: no,
7: I ain't doing
3: really,
7: that.
3: I'm really curious.
2: When I was in high school, we had metal lockers in the gym area, and when we had swimming days, they just said, hey, please take your wet clothes home.
4: Yes. Right. That's what they said to us, too.
2: Yeah.
1: Well, that's because, I think, cooler heads prevailed.
2: Well, I also had a... straight non-pedophile people. My school actually vetted who they hired.
7: They do any background checks at all.
3: You're coming out, Tom.
1: It was very common.
7: Oh,
2: and I bet it was.
4: In those days, yes.
1: Yeah, I can't imagine they would do that anywhere.
4: Anymore. No.
7: Oh, how many boys in the pool are naked? All of you are just in the pool naked?
5: Yeah.
3: Well, now, when you were swimming naked here in high school,
4: water polo?
7: Was it up Periscope? Or?
3: Would you have these urine fights then?
1: Yeah, right. Most of the coaches wore bathing suits.
4: Most.
3: Okay. Football practice? Yeah, our coaches would shower with
4: them. No.
3: Absolutely. Absolutely.
7: Yeah, same here.
3: Absolutely.
1: They wouldn't do that now, would they?
2: I really don't think they would.
5: No.
2: Just because. I mean,
3: But it was a camaraderie thing, and no one had a urine contest, and no one.
1: You never were taking a shower, and suddenly your leg felt warm.
3: No, I did. No, I did. I definitely was urinated
2: but
3: on
2: it,
3: in the shower.
2: But it was like a bully or something.
3: It was. Yes. I know his name. I know where he works.
2: Yeah.
3: To this day, I keep an eye on him. Yes, yes. That's part of the reason I can't wait to get to the reunion. I'm going to get an update.
4: Are you going to be on him at the reunion?
3: No, he won't be at the reunion. Oh. He was a couple years ahead of me.
4: Oh.
3: Oh, yeah. His day's coming.
1: Mm-hmm. Okay. Okay. Oh, yeah. Well, I'm sorry. Let's get back to the action over there.
4: A new study out there reassures you coffee drinkers. The research says most healthy adults can safely consume up to 400 milligrams of caffeine a day. That's roughly 5 8-ounce cups of, now here's the kicker, black coffee. The study also found sugar, regular coffee consumption may be linked to a lower risk of heart failure, heart disease, and stroke in some people. You can't add sweetener. You can't add milk.
5: No.
4: Can't add any of those.
3: Well, you're not supposed. You're not
4: creamers.
3: Supposed to in your coffee. You're supposed to have black coffee.
4: Black coffee.
2: That's what I have. Yeah. I love
4: Me
2: it.
4: Me too. I love it. Researchers do caution, though, that those highly caffeinated energy drinks.
3: I like my coffee like a milkshake. That's what I like.
2: Yeah.
3: Yeah. Caramel frappuccino.
2: I mean, those are good. I just prefer black coffee.
4: Caffeinated energy drinks and energy shots are a different story, however.
1: Sure.
4: These products increase the risk of high blood pressure and irregular heart rhythms. So once again, we're just talking about black coffee up to...
1: Five cups. Well, 5 cups of black coffee will keep you good and awake on the toilet. Don't you think?
2: I'm a three cup caffeinated.
1: The laxative effect of coffee is not penetrating.
3: Oh, okay, yeah.
2: I don't get that, thankfully. Do you guys?
3: I do not, no.
4: It depends on, no. Like today, I haven't. I wished.
1: Okay, here you go. I'm sorry, I was half paying attention.
7: Well, what's going on here?
4: I got a problem.
3: No kidding?
4: Yes. Kevin, you noticed?
2: You know when was the last time
3: you
2: pooped?
3: You know what
5: you
3: need
5: you
3: to
5: come
3: do?
5: Back from vacation.
7: 2 days ago.
4: Every day on vacation, regular. Like, got, boom, boom, boom.
5: But you come home and it changes.
3: I got three words for you. Wet and wild, baby.
4: No, I'm not doing that.
3: That's right. Take the animal highway. That's all you got to do.
4: I'm suffering right now. A woman in Britain.
1: Wait a minute. Hang on a second. I'm doing a little homework here. Naked swimming was actually the rule at the YMCA for more than 50 years, from the 1920s.
4: Yeah, that's why it's the village.
1: From the 1920s through the early 60s.
4: I didn't think the song came about.
1: The YMCA, I didn't know this, required men and boys to swim in the nude.
4: Required.
1: That's what this says.
4: Does it say why?
1: No. I'm just reading from
3: Tom,
1: the...
3: Tom.
5: Grooming, that's why.
3: No matter what.
7: It still
3: Tom,
7: does not change.
3: I'm serious. I love you. It's okay. Okay? No matter what.
1: Wow.
5: It'd be great for the show if you
2: It would.
5: Out.
2: Oh, yeah.
3: Man.
2: In fact, I think you and Willie should come out at the same time.
3: Absolutely.
4: Oh, Willie. Why are you throwing Willie under the bus?
3: Well, I mean...
1: this is fascinating. I didn't know the YMCA did, though.
2: That is wild. Man, 60? Yes. 1960 was the last year for the required...
3: Did you ever stay overnight at the YMCA anywhere, like in New York?
1: No.
3: No? All right. I always thought that was like the epitome of being...
4: Poor?
3: Cosmopolitan. No.
7: No.
3: No, like on the cutting edge of, man, this is happening.
4: Oh really? I always thought it was a poor place to stay.
1: Okay, here's... Oh, there... Yeah, see, this says the main reason cotton swimsuits... shed fibers which could clog pool filtration systems of the era.
7: That's a good thing to say to a little boy.
3: Oh, man.
1: Boys and men's swim classes were male only.
3: What a mind.
5: Yeah, no kidding.
7: Man. Yeah.
1: Wow.
5: The gays don't like girls.
2: hey, put that on a t-shirt.
1: Well, this says in some places it lasted into the 70s.
2: Wow.
7: Yeah. Sure, yeah. It's lasting now. There's lots of places you can go now.
3: Tom, are you ready? You and me and Josh, time to get physical. Let's do it.
4: Let's get physical.
1: Wow. It says before Title IX and widespread coeducational physical education, male students at some U.S. high schools and colleges also swam nude.
3: Good Lord.
2: All right. Well, I mean, we believed you.
5: Yeah. But he's looking for a reason that, like, gives him peace. You know what I mean?
4: Why didn't the women swim nude?
3: Like my doctor.
1: That's what I want to know. Let's get that going right
2: Jessica
1: now.
2: Jessica just answered that question.
4: What'd she say? I'm sorry.
5: The gays don't like girls.
4: No, but if you're at an all-girls school, why wouldn't the girls swim nude if it's because the suits cause the filtration system to clog?
1: Because women are smarter and they would.
5: We didn't buy that load of crap.
1: Yeah. Did you ever do that?
4: No.
1: You ever go skinny dipping?
4: No, we've talked about this.
5: In a lake.
1: Yeah, so you've gone, Ms. Hooker, you've gone skinny
5: dipping? Yeah. Oh, yeah, in a lake for sure. And in a pool in college, yeah.
2: Yeah.
1: Sober?
5: But all, no, never.
1: Okay.
5: Yeah. No, it was a bunch of girls in college. So, yeah, naked in a pool with girls in college. We had Mountain Dew.
4: Are you
5: going to
4: talk
5: Captain
4: slower
5: Morgan.
4: For everybody here?
5: Right?
2: Mountain Dew and the captain.
5: Yeah, Captain Morgan, and Mountain Dew.
7: A bunch of naked girls in a pool.
5: Yeah.
7: Hello.
5: Yeah, that was a night.
1: But that was all ladies.
5: That was all ladies. Yeah, it was a bunch of girls.
1: Did you ever do a co-ed nude swim?
5: Yeah, but that was in a lake on a houseboat. Yeah.
2: Day or night?
5: Nighttime.
7: I'm
5: going to
7: go with night, probably, right?
5: Yeah, like
7: night.
5: Dusk. I'd say dusk. Yeah.
3: A little dusk.
7: Civil twilight.
1: Well, there we go.
5: You guys haven't?
2: Yeah, I've skinny dipped. Yeah,
5: okay.
2: and lake and pool.
5: Yeah,
2: but the pool I was alone.
5: Oh, that's fun.
2: It was awesome,
5: like a giant bathtub.
2: Oh, I just walrused around there.
1: what was the name of the hotel?
2: It was a rental house.
1: Oh, okay.
2: So
3: there you go. Oh, was that the time you went? Vacation by yourself to watch the squirrels?
2: Oh, you know what? I did get naked then.
3: That's what I thought.
2: But that was a hot tub. Yeah.
3: Okay. Oh, in the hot tub.
2: But I had to, in the cold, it was exhilarating.
3: I can imagine.
4: This is really interesting. Women's schools did not require students to swim naked, while men, it was a common practice for boys and men in many American schools and YMCAs during the early to mid 20th century. Women's physical education guidelines typically required their students to wear simple cotton or wool bathing suits.
7: Huh.
4: So that explanation.
7: Wool.
3: Just
4: even
3: amazing.
4: If it's cotton.
5: That sounds comfortable.
4: Yeah. But I mean, makes the no cotton sense. Suits on a woman didn't clog the filters.
5: Yeah.
1: But oh, I'm not saying that the logic is valid.
4: Okay.
1: And I'm sure it's, you know, incredibly humiliating for the men and boys involved, man. Certainly.
7: But. Or titillating.
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1: If you need to sell
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4: Absolutely, positively, we will get through it. 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
6: Hey, put that down. Come on in, take off your skin. Rattle around in your bones. It's the Bob and Tom Show. We're in the O'Reilly Auto Parts Studios. Tom and I have not seen each other for 2 weeks. Longtime listeners understand the weight of that statement. Wish all of us luck. There's Jess Hooker.
7: Hi.
6: She's at the news desk. Hello, Pat Godwin.
8: Hey, Chick.
6: Hello, Josh Arnold.
9: Hi.
6: There's Ace Cosby.
10: Hey, Chick.
6: Hey, man. I'm Chick. And hello, Tom.
11: Oh, you missed a lot, Chick McGee.
6: I know. You miss a day, miss a lot. I have FOMO with this place. I really do.
11: You're probably wondering why I'm wearing this Band-Aid on my wrist.
6: It's that little puppy.
11: That's that little puppy.
6: He's a sweet baby.
11: He's got some sharp claws. But 3:30 in the morning, went outside.
6: You know what he is? He's not a big sweetie. He's a baby sweetie.
11: Yeah, 7.2 pounds. Took him to the vet on Friday.
6: So you've seen the paws on him. You can tell by the pictures. He's going to be about 110
11: pounds. No. The vet said that she'll be able to tell me in a couple months. Not clear on how big he's going to be, but he's got blue eyes, which I've never had a blue-eyed dog before.
6: I don't like blue-eyed dogs. It freaked me out.
11: It is somewhat disturbing.
6: I'm telling you, right?
11: You look at a blue-eyed dog, you go, okay, what does he know that I don't?
6: Uh-huh.
11: What's going on with this guy?
6: Very, very smart.
11: Yeah. And he also has an ear-piercing yelp.
6: You step on him?
7: Oh,
11: yes,
7: yeah.
11: Exactly. He tends to get underfoot.
6: Oh, yeah, you'll step on him.
11: You have to
6: yeah.
11: shuffle. It's like you're in a field of stingrays. You got to shuffle. You can't pick up your feet around him.
6: You know, Mrs. Monkey, my golden retriever, will be 13 years old in 16 days. She, to this day, doesn't trust me when I opened the door for her because when she was a puppy, I was distracted or something. Someone yelled at me, and I turned around, and I shut the door on her.
11: Oh.
6: And she, every now, come on in, and she'll, dun, dun, dun, dun, dun, dun, dun, dun. Okay, well, there. Yeah, now we'll go in.
11: Yeah, my big dog, you have to open the door, and you have to step away.
6: Mm.
11: He won't go through the doorway. If you're anywhere, you have to open the door, then stand back 10 feet. Okay, Your Highness.
7: Yeah.
11: Want me to play the trumpets?
7: And your dog steps on your foot every time she comes in or
6: every
7: goes
6: time,
7: out?
6: Every time, just to show me who's boss. She steps on my foot on purpose.
11: It's a good luck thing, the way I always touch the side of a plane when I get on board. Right.
7: That's how I feel about my dog, James. He sneezes on the back of your legs when you walk out. He wants you to walk out first, and then he follows you.
6: Oh, and then he sneezes on you.
7: And he just sneezes on you.
9: how nice.
7: Yeah. No matter who it is.
11: That's amazing.
7: Yeah, every time.
11: I'd love to have that ability.
6: I've never heard of a schnauzer. I've never heard of a sneezer.
11: Huh. Now, you've missed a lot, Chick. Lucky you, missed Snake Day.
7: Oh, yeah, you missed...
6: Snake Day?
11: Do you want to explain what we did?
7: So do you remember when we covered the Python hunt?
6: Yes.
7: That's what started this.
6: With the wild man in Florida.
7: Yeah. Well, a listener wrote in and told us that you could order Python fillets and have them sent, and you can cook them, and that's what we did.
0: Sweet baby Jesus.
7: So I did. I cooked.
6: Is there any left, he said, hoping not?
7: No, there wasn't any left. Like, we threw it away. It was so bad.
6: No kidding. Yeah. No, what was it too gamey? Was it too chewy?
8: Asuka and I thought it was okay.
6: Okay.
8: Yeah, not bad.
7: A cross between chicken and tuna fish.
11: In texture.
7: In texture, yeah. It was very weird.
11: Weird aftertaste. I could barely eat any.
8: Don't even listen.
7: No.
11: I got enough.
7: We still have camel sausage left if you want to try that, though.
6: Ooh, you know, my doctor said stay away from the camel.
11: And one of our listeners, astute listeners, remembered camel sausage was the name of Donnie Baker's Christian band.
7: Oh, okay.
11: Christian rock. I believe. Right. Was that camel sausage?
6: I think it was.
11: Okay. Yeah, it was, the snake was awful.
6: Did you bread it? Did you?
7: No.
6: No.
7: Well,
6: no.
7: We wanted to taste the real flavor of the snake.
6: Have all the snake come through.
7: Yeah.
6: Yes.
11: As I recall, didn't you poach it for 12 hours?
7: I had to because I tried to pan sear it and it was so tough you couldn't bite through it. So I put it in the crock pot for 12 hours so that we could just at least chew it.
6: So as...
11: And it wasn't blackened or anything.
7: No flavor. No seasoning.
11: I remember I was at a restaurant and they asked if I wanted it black. I said, no, I want the white snake. And the server went, here we go again.
6: There you go.
11: There it is.
6: There's Donnie Katane.
11: You can't keep me down.
6: So as we look toward our future and the world and the shortage of... traditional foods, we shouldn't look toward the snake.
8: I'll look toward them before I look to bugs.
7: Oh, okay.
6: Okay, yeah, that's fair.
11: I'll eat the bugs.
6: Yeah. You'll eat the bugs.
8: Maybe you'll actually try the bugs.
6: You know, thinking about opening...
11: I had about a breath mint's worth.
8: No way.
7: And you spit it right out.
11: That's because it tasted terrible.
8: It was a contact lens worth.
7: Yes, maybe.
8: And... Not a cock. I saw your face, Pat.
6: It wasn't chicken.
8: Right.
11: Snake. Yeah, cocksworth.
8: It was snake. No, I think we went over at that
11: snake. A cocksworth, you measure that by...
6: I was a little worried about coming in here today. You know, you get off, your time off.
11: No, sure,
6: you kind of get up to speed, and I'm sitting here, and I'm because we always used to take vacation in the summer, and at Christmas, all of us would take it together.
7: At the same time.
6: It was all mandated.
7: Yes.
6: Well, now somebody said we need to stagger it, which is a great idea. It's so I'm sitting here just enjoying the body language and the voice inflection of Josh's interaction with Tom.
11: Oh, yeah.
7: Last week was a doozy.
6: I bet it was.
8: I don't remember. Did we have issues?
11: Oh, no.
7: A couple of isolated incidents.
8: Why do I not remember these things?
6: Oh, that's the way I was.
7: Do you remember when we had a guest?
11: Remember the good times.
7: Remember when our guest was here last Wednesday?
6: Oh, Stroop?
8: Yeah.
7: There's a little moment.
11: There was?
7: Yeah, little tiny one.
11: What happened?
7: Yeah. Oh, wait, we can go back to the tape. We'll watch it later.
6: No, I don't want to bring...
11: I know what you're talking
6: about. I don't want to bring anything up that is bad. I just want to...
8: Since the two parties don't remember...
6: Yeah,
7: that's good. The rest of us thought it was entertaining.
6: Oh, that's exactly the way... I was sitting here when he and Pat fought one day off the air, and I'm like, well, I don't want to be here at all. Then the next, and the next day, they're like, hey, man, can I get you a coffee?
11: I had a fight with Derek Stroop.
7: No.
8: They're saying that you and I had a moment. I don't remember this.
7: You said, how much weight do I have to lose to make this stop?
8: Oh, okay.
7: Give me a number. Right. Give me a number now.
8: I did say that.
7: Okay.
11: Who brought that up?
6: Please continue.
7: I think Derek was being very complimentary.
11: Oh, that's right.
7: Of how your look has changed in the last 10 years. He saw a very old video of you.
8: Since then I've lost a lot of weight.
7: Yeah.
6: And I confronted you a couple weeks in the hallway, and I said, seriously?
8: Yeah, you look at old videos.
11: What did I say that made you mad? Because I've often said how much weight you've lost.
8: It was some pizza joke or something. I forget. I don't even remember. That's why I said.
6: I don't know. I don't know if there's a specific bit that we play constantly.
8: So I looked at you and I said, how much do I have to lose? give me an effing number, I think is what I just said. I said effing. I didn't say.
11: I don't recall any of that.
6: You showed amazing restraint.
8: Well, you were too busy laughing at your pizza joke to hear anything.
11: Was it really a pizza joke?
8: Well, it was something like that.
11: Okay.
8: It was salad.
9: I'm so fat. I am fat.
8: full body's better than me.
11: Here's the best part. Wait a minute. Wait.
8: All I do, I eat and jerk it and take them panties off and put the salami on. Peck me with a breadstick. Peck me with a breadstick. Peck me with a breadstick.
11: I always forget about the peck me with the breadstick.
8: Yes. Yeah. Wouldn't it be unfortunate if Tom played that today?
0: Yes. Wouldn't I wouldn't want to hear Tom play that.
11: Oh, I didn't touch my machine.
8: Oh, I know.
0: Weird.
11: I don't have the ability.
0: You can't see because you're laughing so hard.
11: Dear Bob and Tom show.
0: Yes.
11: I enjoyed your inappropriate last name program last week. Mm. Oh. Now, is Keegan his first name? Is that a male name? Or is that a gender neutral name?
7: Maybe,
8: I'm
7: but
8: go male.
7: Yeah, I
8: only
7: think
8: based
7: a guy.
8: On Keegan
7: yeah.
8: Michael Key.
0: Right.
11: Oh, okay. I think I have a friend who was a Keegan as a daughter. In any event, Keegan's last name
8: is Kegel.
11: Oh,
8: yeah.
0: No, that's Kegel.
11: Kegel's bowling.
0: Oh, is that bowling?
11: Kegel's last name is Laycock. That's not too bad.
8: Keegan yeah. Laycock.
11: Laycock. Laycock.
8: Oh,
11: we have. I came across a thing. Over the weekend, a friend of mine who's in law enforcement sent this to me, and then I had to do a triple check on it. It was a name in an obituary that I found somewhat astonishing. And then I got on the topic of some oddball names out there in the headlines, and we'll have a few of them. I can see Ms. Hooker shaking her head. Yeah, we triple checked that.
7: Okay.
11: That's this poor guy's name.
7: All right.
11: Well, you'd think.
0: And you've actually checked
11: yeah,
0: it out.
11: Yeah, yeah, we went.
0: And he's lived with this name.
11: Not anymore, but he did live with it.
7: he gone.
11: It's
0: he gone.
11: It's an obit. But,
0: okay.
11: Wow. If you have a child named Richard, don't go with Dick as a nickname.
7: No.
11: Particularly if your last
0: Sometimes
11: name.
0: Sometimes you don't get to choose your nickname. Actually, the best nicknames are given, yeah. not self-proclaimed.
11: But I mean, it's hard to believe that there are still little Dicks out there, you know. Dick Jr.
0: Big Dick, Little Dick.
11: Yeah, okay. Yeah. Coming up in sports.
0: We got, they're shooting threes in WNBA. You know that, huh? And we got technical fouls being issued and then rescinded. And then you've got technical fouls and a flagrant two and the player ejected. And then the black and white thing in the WNBA has come up and the girl that was fouled was white, and the lady who fouled her was black. Hello? And I got news for the WNBA. It's not about black and white. It's about green, okay? Just go play the game.
11: Is this fine. Actually helping them?
0: Oh, sure.
11: I think so.
0: Yeah, yeah.
11: I think there's kind of a good cop, bad cop thing going.
0: Look to Vince McMahon. This is the best thing that's going to – the next time Sophie Cunningham and the lady who fouled her is out of my head, but they get together, it'll be pretty good ratings.
11: Yeah. We have also coming up in the news a real variety of things today, including a story out of Scotland about a place that all the locals call the Penis Woods.
8: The Penis Woods?
11: Yeah, and you'll see why immediately when you see the photograph.
0: Well, it's got to be the trees, right?
11: Also, we have a news story about Guinness.
8: You can't see the penis for the trees, Jake.
0: You're too close to the penis, Tom.
11: Well, the penis is made of trees. We'll get to it.
8: This was the forest.
11: A Guinness bottle that I think might end up being a Guinness World Record of all random things.
8: Huh.
11: There's also a new fashion brand out there, and it is indeed called Fecal Matter.
0: Wait a minute. It's what?
11: It is called Fecal Matter.
7: It translates to Fecal Matter.
0: Oh,
11: well, it is the a direct translation. It's matière fécale,
0: and it's what a soda pop.
11: It's a fashion and
8: soda pop.
11: The likes of a Zendaya and Demi Moore and Lady Gaga are all wearing fecal matter.
8: So
11: we'll get to that.
8: Isn't that something?
11: And then I think a topic's going to be what movies would maybe be unlikely to turn into a stage play.
8: Mm.
11: We kind of have one out there. We'll find out about that right now.
0: Deer Hunter, is that it?
8: A musical might be rough.
11: Yeah, that would be pull the trigger, put a gun. Never mind. 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Also, coming up in the news, we have rules for very specific occasions. Yes, we're signed.
0: Rules in a knife fight?
11: Remember how we've often said there's a law and they had to make the law because something happened?
0: There was a problem.
11: Well, we're going to have a handful of those that are coming to us in the news. Plus, a request for a song from Patty G. I'll remind you, Pat Godwin is at the Astra Theater in Jasper, Indiana, coming up Saturday, August 22nd. 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
22: Have a solo right shoulder westbound of Outline Fish Hatchery. All your weekend-long construction should be picked up, including northbound the interstate, Cuba Valley Road to the Dean Columbia County line. Rusty roadways, really not looking too bad. I'm Jeremy Scott, and that's your latest total traffic.
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7: Hi.
0: There's Pat Godwin.
29: Hello.
0: Hello, hello, hello. There's Josh Arnold.
30: Hi there.
0: There's Ace Cosby.
31: Hello.
0: Hello. I'm Chick McGee, and there's my buddy, Tom. Hi, Tom.
11: Hey, Chick. I'm Miss Hooker. I like that striped shirt, kind of a wide stripes, vertical. Looks like you'd be selling ice cream.
7: Okay.
11: With a little... No, I like it. It looks sweet.
7: Good. Thank you.
11: We had an interesting story Friday. We have a lot of stories about wrecks in which certain things spill out of trucks. We've had everything from bees
0: to honey,
11: to beer, to everything. It's eventually, a truck has it and it spills. And
0: Kit Kat bars.
11: Yeah. We've had candy bars. This was a incident on a freeway in Indianapolis called I-465, a freeway that circles the city. There was a three-vehicle crash, and there's a photograph of what happened. Sheep were released onto the highway, and there's a photograph of this. And what's really fascinating is, have you seen this picture, Chick? The sheep are all in line. They stayed in a single line.
0: Well,
11: and they also stayed in their lane. They're the second lane over. So apparently they didn't want to exit.
0: Are they in the slow lane or the middle lane?
11: They're in the middle lane, right?
0: The middle lane, okay.
11: There's a bunch of sheep. The crash involved a semi-tractor trailer and a truck hauling 18 sheep. You can see the 18 sheep here.
0: I believe in the sheep world there are captains, and they lead the flock of sheep. What are they? Herd of sheep?
11: I have
29: heard of sheep.
11: What's interesting is that they did not, they kept going straight. They did not turn around. And it turns out because they were female sheep, and they don't make U-turns.
3: You understand.
7: I do.
3: They wouldn't you make U-turns.
0: My favorite story about that is that the Los Angeles Rams, their cheerleaders were, they may still be, I don't know, the Embraceable U's.
11: The only reason I know so little about farm stuff, the only reason I know that a U is a female sheep is because of crossword puzzles.
7: Yeah. Oh, okay.
0: E-W-E. It's tricky.
11: Yeah, and that's in handy in the world of crossword puzzles. Yeah. But this, by the way, the sheep were all rounded up. Everything's okay. It does not say where they were. It says, quote, it was not immediately clear where the sheep were being taken.
7: We assumed it was the state fair because it was a couple of days before the fair started.
11: Yeah. Yeah.
7: So maybe.
11: I hope it wasn't.
7: Our local steakhouse.
0: Yeah. The market?
3: The Euro restaurant.
11: St. Elmo's Steakhouse. Or, yeah.
7: Yeah.
11: Or Zorba's.
3: Yeah.
11: Zorba's Greek
3: Zorba's
11: restaurant.
3: Zorba's all you can eat.
11: Does that ever freak you out to see that big thing hanging from the ceiling and they carve off the sides
0: of
11: it?
7: No.
0: No.
7: I worked in a Euro stand in high school.
11: You did?
7: Yeah. Petros, Papa George, Euros.
11: And
7: yeah.
11: you pronounce it Euro?
7: No, yeah, I do. He's from Greece. It's okay. 100% Euro.
11: Okay. That's why I never got it, because they always would, no matter what you'd say, they'd correct you. I'd like a gyro. No,
0: it's
11: gyro.
0: Told you 10,000 times it's Euro, and you never listen. Right. You want to be confused. I think you want to be confused sometimes.
7: Right. I can take you to Papa George Euros right now. We can go get
3: Oh, cool. And they're good?
7: Yeah. They're at the fair right now.
4: I'm a huge fan. I love a good one.
7: Let's go.
0: A Euro right. Scramble? Come on.
3: I need a Euro.
0: I need a Euro.
11: Isn't that a song?
0: Yeah. That's why. That's why he said.
4: That's why we giggled.
3: You think some of my words are accidental, don't you?
11: What is the best hero song? What is the most popular song about a hero?
4: Billy, don't be a hero.
3: I need a hero.
7: No, a hero's
0: it
7: a good
0: begins
7: one.
0: And ends with Joey Scarberry, greatest American hero.
3: Okay,
0: I will die on that hill.
11: How does that go again?
0: What's happened to me?
3: Believe it or not, is that I'm walking on it.
0: I'll try to sing it.
11: Is the word.
6: Believe it or not, I'm walking on
11: air. Nice.
6: I never thought I could feel so free.
0: Did I hit that?
7: Well done. Yeah, right?
11: It is. But is the word hero in it?
0: See, I can sing with...
3: I don't know.
0: I can sing...
7: Harmonize.
3: Take that.
0: What?
3: Over Foo Fighters, There Goes My Hero.
4: That's a good one.
0: Hang on. I think so.
11: You can't. If the word hero is in it, you can't turn it into a commercial for heroes.
0: Well,
11: the point would be...
0: Oh, you know what? The word hero is never mentioned in that song.
11: Then it's not going to be a good commercial.
3: Unfortunately, we
8: David Bowie?
3: Yeah, heroes. That would be if you get multiple heroes.
11: Yeah.
7: But isn't hero a sandwich?
3: Yeah.
0: Yeah.
7: Yeah, it's not a gyro.
3: No, I know.
11: You're going to change it.
3: We're going to change it too. There's Tina Turner. We don't need another gyro.
11: Okay, that would be, though, that's unfortunately, you're saying that you didn't like the sandwich.
3: Right.
11: I think you want to go with.
3: Unless they're so full, they only had half a dozen.
11: How about the little feet song, Time Loves a Hero? Time loves a hero. Not big enough. Okay.
3: There's a Chad Kroeger had a huge hit with his song Hero from Spider-Man 1.
11: Oh.
3: Remember that one? And they say that a hero saves
7: us. Oh, that is a good one. Yeah.
3: Not gonna stand.
0: I saw Tina Turner during Need Another Hero and What's Love Got to Do with That Tour. I got dragged to that. Anyway. There was a sweaty, muscled saxophone player on stage. Remember that?
4: Yeah, with a ponytail.
0: I still think about it.
3: There are memes of that guy.
0: Yes. He's amazing.
3: Yes.
0: And he blows the sax, Tom. Just think what he could do with it.
3: Boy, he was oiled up.
0: Oh, gosh. And he had the Arnold Schwarzenegger Conan stuff on. Oh, yeah.
11: Oh,
0: here you go, Tom.
3: Oh. I
0: forgot about this one. Break it down or something.
3: Was this a fun one to cue up?
0: Wait, it wasn't.
11: Oh, this is Foreigner.
3: Yeah, you're right. It wasn't that.
6: Couldn't get a ticket.
3: It was a sold out show.
11: But unfortunately, how do you change jukebox hero to gyro?
3: Yes. What?
4: Lunchbox hero.
3: Yeah.
11: Oh, it's done.
3: Lunchbox hero is done.
0: Okay, here we go.
11: Here it comes. Everybody.
0: Here it comes. Oh, for God's sake.
4: He's got one guitar, right?
3: Oh, they tease you a little.
11: There's another verse?
3: Oh, you got to end.
4: Oh, yeah.
0: Oh, yeah.
3: You gotta edge
4: it. You don't get to that chorus, baby, until we're ready.
0: You gotta edge that song.
3: Yeah, that's right.
0: Felt good in his hands. Don't you dare go again.
11: Is it here?
0: Let's get to the hook.
11: We understand there's one guitar.
0: Yeah, yeah. One guitar. Got it.
3: You guys know nothing of foreplay.
0: Come on.
3: There it is.
0: Come on, Lou. Oh,
4: no,
0: for God's
4: no,
0: sake.
4: This is the pre-chorus.
3: And we're never going to stop.
0: No!
3: We gotta keep
11: here it comes.
3: Lunchbox
11: show is over here.
3: This isn't it.
11: Lunchbox Hero. Oh. Wow.
4: With chips on the side.
11: Yes. Maybe we can get the original.
3: Hey, where's my dill?
11: Maybe we can get the original guys from Foreigner to
0: Lunchbox
11: sing that
0: Hero?
11: Because they're not busy touring. There's a tour out there with none of the original players.
3: You know, a bunch of construction workers scaffolding around the Acropolis. They're doing a little reconstruction.
11: Oh, nice.
3: And they all sit down, open up their steel lunchboxes and eat.

0: suggesting a Zen tax, like, I don't know, a dollar or two per packet.
1: Like the classic Zen tax.
0: Yeah, and that could be used to help to pay to pick those things up. According to Nick, what makes it worse is Zen containers have a compartment to put your used ones in, so there's no reason to throw them in the ground. I did not know that.
1: That's so is true. It just like a bump, a caffeine bump? Or?
2: Oh, no, it's nicotine.
1: Nicotine
0: it's
1: bump?
0: A nicotine.
2: They have caffeine pouches, too, though.
0: Yeah.
1: I'm sorry, what?
2: Yeah, they have the Zen shape, but they're caffeine. Yeah,
1: they also have daddy like.
0: Well, your daddy might really like the caffeine suppositories. You get a high two ways.
1: I'm going to take a look at that. You never know. It's just a bunch of nerves, right?
0: We have a suppository thing coming up, by the way.
1: Really?
0: In the news, yeah.
1: Dear Bob and Tom Show, dear Chick, just wanted to try the new email button. Thank you from, who is this? Josie.
0: Yeah. Now, the one thing about this new format, it's hard to find out who they're from.
2: Yes.
0: Because you got to kind of go up and down.
1: Yeah, I had to search
2: for her. You
1: got to
2: dig for it.
0: Yes. We'll get used to it. Dear Bob and Tom Show. Had some Tom speak I wanted to share. My boyfriend forgot what he was trying to say. Instead of saying he had a brain fart, he goes, I just farted in my head. Okay.
1: Sounds like a keeper.
0: Thank you, Lauren.
1: Dear Bob and Tom Show, down here in Oklahoma, where I'm from, there's something wrong with that. I'm not sure down there in Oklahoma where I'm. Okay, anyway, once a year we have a rattlesnake derby. The last weekend in April, it's a carnival flea market, and they take hunters out to catch rattlesnakes.
3: Ooh.
1: While at the derby, you can eat rattlesnake at the Rattlesnake Cafe. I myself have never tried it, but they say it tastes like chicken.
2: Mm.
1: Huh.
0: Well, it's probably because it's breaded and...
2: Yeah, you can make anything taste like chicken, yeah.
0: You can make cat turds taste like chicken if you, give them enough little something special.
1: What is the deal with dogs eating? Cat turds.
0: Probably the smell, the meat still left in them.
2: Oh, gosh.
1: They seem to love those things.
0: Yeah, I will never forget my first golden retriever.
1: Oh, yeah, I bet so.
0: He didn't really need a leash.
2: Yeah.
0: He would just stay right with you.
2: Right.
3: Boy, if I'm listening this morning, I'm ordering the patties.
0: So he would, one time I was with him and he was lingering a little too long at the dumpster at my apartment complex.
2: Mm.
0: Some jackass apparently had killed his cat or something. He just had a litter box sitting there full with a... And little Elvis was munching on that.
1: I love Elvis.
0: Not a good moment.
1: He was a good boy.
0: He was a very good, very good dog. Coming up in sports, we have a Hall of Fame entry. I know that.
1: Yep. Hall of Fame on Saturday in Canton. We had the Hall of Fame game last Thursday. I hope you watched that. I lost $50 to Mark Allison saying that Carson Beck had never started an NFL game in his entire life. I was not going to count the preseason game start, but then they named him starter for the NFL season the next day.
0: But until it happens.
1: And the WNBA, we'll talk about it, and we have to talk about NASCAR because Joe Gibbs' grandson, Ty Gibbs.
0: It's pretty cool.
1: Wins the event in Newton, Iowa.
0: Expect a race this year. That's great.
1: It seems like he held off teammate Christopher Bell over the last 20 laps to win the NASCAR Cup Series.
0: A slightly louder bell. I don't even think my dogs could hear that.
1: Is that right? Well, yeah. I don't want... You know why? I was yelled at because it was too loud one morning.
3: Yeah, there's no winning.
1: No, there's no winning at all.
0: Well, that's why I certainly agree with that.
1: Christopher Bell.
0: Do anybody hear that?
2: I can hear it. Course, yeah, we can.
0: Oh, it must be in
1: my... Once again,
0: it must be in the death zone for me.
1: we need a new feature, Tom and Chick at the Home. That's what we need.
4: Did you hear the bell?
3: It's too loud.
0: Now, Pat and I on Saturday night went on a date.
3: Yeah.
2: You did?
3: Yeah.
0: We
3: see some jazz.
0: My girls were out of town, and Pat and I went to see the great Steve Ali. Oh, God, they were fantastic.
3: Steve Ali, fabulous he, Ali.
0: But what was interesting was it was a sold-out show.
3: So it's community seating.
4: It was a sold-out show.
2: Oh.
0: So we got seated with two ladies.
2: You did?
3: At a four-top, real tight, too. Like, we were looked like they were on dates.
2: And
3: how much
2: trouble were you in?
3: Oh, I was hoping there weren't photos, but...
0: well, these here's two the ladies, they were women of a certain age.
3: They were at least 15 years older than we were.
2: Okay.
4: Hello, dog.
0: They were very sweet.
2: I bet they loved you guys.
0: They were, I would say, both... One of them reminded me of my mom when she was 96, if that gives you some idea.
3: Okay. That's true, actually.
0: But they were very sweet.
3: Were they women of a certain lesbian?
0: I don't think so.
3: I don't think.
0: I'm guessing, I'm, well.
2: Just friends.
0: I'm guessing twin women.

0: photos. I don't know, but it was.
1: All right.
2: We were seated right next to them. It looked like we were taking.
0: Yeah. We were at their table.
3: Widows, yeah.
4: Twin widows.
1: What was it like being the younger one on the date for the first time?
2: It felt weird.
1: Yeah. So, did it feel weird for both of you?
3: Now you know how they feel.
0: I whispered to the server. I said, "Hey, look, I don't know who these ladies are, but just make sure that I get the tag."
2: You ended up picking up the check.
3: Well, that's very sweet of you.
1: Yeah.
0: I picked up the check.
3: And then,
0: of course, I picked up the pretty one.
3: Right.
2: Gladys was hot.
4: Oh, did you announce there's no such thing as a free dinner, babe?
3: Yeah, right.
4: Come across.
0: They had a really nice dessert platter. Did you notice that?
2: Yeah, I did. I was sitting right next to my date.
0: They were sharing a gigantic plate of ice cream.
1: Oh, that's awesome.
4: I thought you said they weren't lesbians. What's going on?
0: If they were, whatever. Yeah. They were so sweet. And they enjoyed the music.
2: Yeah, it was great.
1: Good.
5: Now, we enjoyed the music.
0: Right now, let's check in with Chick McGee across the... What do you got going on?
4: Simply Safe, celebrating their 20-year anniversary. Think about you were 20 years ago. Simply Safe has changed quite a bit. I started using them close to 15 years ago. Somebody look this up. That's right. The company's changed the game in home security. 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Please do that. That'd be very nice. Don't forget, there's no safe like Simply Safe.
0: Thank you very much. Coming up, we have raccoons in the news, lamb in the news, and marmots, of all things.
3: Those are cute.
0: In the news.
4: Marmots?
0: I just saw a bunch of them. I even got a picture of them. They look like...
4: in Colorado?
0: Yeah, they look like little beaver. Or they kind of look like a groundhog or a beaver. But there's a big marmot news story today.
4: They're God's mistake.
0: We'll get to that. And a bizarre story about a ghost ship off the coast of Washington State. And there's something very unusual about it. When the Marine folks went on board to see what was on board this ship.
4: Huh.
0: It is indeed a ghost ship.
4: Huh.
0: Very, very kind of weird and creepy. That's coming up from the O'Reilly Auto Parts Studios. This is the Bob and Tom Show.
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0: Hello, welcome back to the Bob and Tom Show. We're in the O'Reilly Auto Parts studios at the news desk. Jess Hooker.
1: Hello.
0: Chrissy, I believe, is getting her feet scraped. Is that right, Tom? Out in Los Angeles or something?
2: That's a kind way to put it.
3: In L.A. feet scrape.
0: That's right. Hi, L.A. feet scrapers. There's Pat Godwin.
4: Hey, Chick.
0: There's Josh Arnold. There's Ace Cosby.
5: Howdy.
0: I'm Chick. Hello, Tom.
2: Hello, Chick McGee. Chick back from vacation. And then I was on a vacation the week before, so I haven't seen you in a long time.
0: No.
2: Everything going okay over there?
0: Oh, yeah. You know me. Drink in my hand, toe in the sand. That's what I did. No, I stayed right here, actually. And I almost, you'd love this. I almost fell off the shed.
4: Oh, no.
0: Yeah. It's not like a two-story, but it kind of is. It's like a story and a half, and I was on the roof.
2: Why?
0: Well, that's where the shingles are, Tom.
4: Sure.
0: Yeah. Gentlemen, good
2: man. Man of your age, the only shingles you should be handling are the kind you get from not getting the vaccination.
0: Hey, and no joke, get your shot, okay? Get your shingles. Okay.
2: It's a two, anyway. It's a double, and please get it.
0: No, a guy named Jeff, wonderful guy. He was, I wasn't helping. I got to the point where I figured that I got the feeling that he was treating me like I was his 9-year-old son.
1: So you didn't. You didn't hire him. He was a friend that came over to help.
0: No. I hired him. Yeah.
1: So you're bugging to help? That's stuff Tom does.
0: Yeah. I know. It's not a good. It's not what's going on over. It's not good. Yeah. So I almost went off backwards.
4: Which oh
0: been
4: man.
0: Bad.
2: Yeah, I had an incident at Kroger yesterday.
0: tell me. What happened?
2: Well,
0: did you take someone else's cart?
2: No, I had my cart, but I was filling
0: You've
2: it.
0: You've done that before.
2: And I was trying to get the last six pepper. Pack of this water, but it was way up high, and in the all at the back of the shelf.
0: Right.
2: So I put my foot on the one bottom, and I reached up, and I just couldn't get it.
1: Mm-hmm.
2: It was that far up.
0: Uh-huh.
2: And I'm 6 feet tall, and I can stretch it out, and I could. So there was this guy. Coming down with a cart, and he was like 6'6", had like dreads down to his shoulder, and said, "Excuse me, sir, would you mind getting that?" And he goes,
6: "Can I be of assistance?"
2: Oh, he said, "Okay, brother." I feel like I've been part of the brotherhood. He recognized a fellow hipster. Thank you, Ace. And he had to put his foot in the one shelf to get up there and got it for me.
1: Yeah.
2: So then that was kind of nice.
1: So you're invited to the cookout.
2: Made a new friend.
1: Yeah.
2: So that was my near accident. What a way to go. That would have been a terrible way to go. Crashing your head while trying to get fizzy water at the Kroger.
1: Yeah.
2: So now, that
0: would be bad.
2: Yeah. Are you going through letters over there? What's happening?
0: Dear Bob and Tom Show. This is Shane. Shane says, Shane, windbag's going to windbag.
2: Mm-hmm. Mm-hmm.
0: On Friday's show, Josh claimed to have never considered combining food establishments for a single meal. Are we forgetting about the great combination of Cheddar Bay biscuits and Chick-fil-A chicken?
3: Oh, that wasn't real, Josh. That was show, Josh.
0: Oh. In the video, Josh exclaims, greatest day of my life with the Cheddar Bay and the Chick-fil-A.
2: I mean, you know, in real Tom has done that. I've gone, get McDonald's french fries. Maybe you're in the mood for McDonald's french fries, but you really don't want a Big Mac. You're more in the mood for maybe a Whopper.
1: Yeah, I can't do it.
0: Real chick.
2: When I was a kid, we'd ride our bikes down to Mayfield Boulevard and go. There was a Royal Castle and a McDonald's. Oh, we'd go to all three.
0: See, that's that whole memory is so Cleveland. They don't have white. It's Royal Castle. It wasn't White Castle.
2: Everybody had everybody had kind of a franchise that only had a handful of outlets.
1: Yeah.
2: And they were cool.
0: In Ohio likes Cleveland. You know that.
2: Well, as a matter of fact, it was actually in, now that I think about it, it was in Lyndhurst, but that's close enough.
0: Yeah.
2: That would be the home of the great Eric Carmen, Brush High School.
0: Oh, my
2: Sam. Why don't we go with All the Way?
0: Don't wanna be.
2: Raspberries, one of the great bands of all time, underrated.
0: They were
3: maybe
0: rated,
3: underrated, but one of the great bands of all time.
0: Oh, they were rated just about where they were supposed to be.
3: That's
0: rated.
3: Insane.
0: You know.
2: This is not the raspberries.
0: Well, that's what he sang with the raspberries.
2: No, not necessarily.
0: No.
3: We don't need to go over that again.
2: I'm not going to stand here.
0: Dear Bob and Tom.
2: while you say negative things about the raspberries.
0: This is from Daryl. I have done the Whopper from Burger King, Big Mac from McDonald's, tacos from Taco Bell, fries from Rally's, and a beef and cheddar from Arby's.
1: No.
0: That
2: in one sitting?
0: What I call the drive-through apocalypse.
3: Yeah, that's wild.
2: Yeah, that's got to be a group effort.
0: That's from Daryl. Yeah.
1: Oh, you know what? I take that back.
3: Did he diarrhea?
1: We have mixed. We used to, on Fat Tuesday, would get every fast food we could. We'd get something different from everywhere.
0: Hmm.
1: And a different person would bring it to the Fat Tuesday celebration. And so then there was something different from every fast food restaurant.
2: That's cool.
1: Yeah. That was a silly thing.
2: It becomes a cool kind of party.
1: Yeah.
2: Did you get a gyro?
1: No, there wasn't a gyro in that strip of fast food there.
2: Has there ever been a fast food gyro place?
4: Oh, that's a good question. Well, Arby's has one.
1: Yeah.
4: They have a pretty good gyro.
3: Yeah, it's not bad.
1: Yeah.
0: What are you saying, Pat?
4: Gyro.
0: That's what I thought.
2: Yeah. What's that?
0: Yeah, yeah.
4: That's the way the Greek give it. Uh-huh. They give it up.
0: They also say ouzo.
2: Wait a minute. Wait. Is that Wally Bryson on the guitar?
3: Nobody knows.
4: No one cares.
0: Yeah. Just when it gets going, Eric Carmen comes in and puts its wet blanket of a voice all over everything.
2: This is guitar, ladies and gentlemen. Oh, this is sweet.
0: I don't know if we need Josh to curse on the air or not, but...
2: Change the show change. Up. Right here. Say what you want. Eric Carmen always had good hair. Okay, let's move forward here.
3: We got to it.
1: It's the
3: crux
1: hair.
3: Of the love.
2: No, I love that song.
0: He does.
3: That is a good
2: that
3: one.
2: Is some great guitar.
0: Once again, remember, Tom is fine with being bald. Tom, back to you.
2: Okay, no problem. coming up, has money ever blocked true love for you? Your financial situation?
0: Money? No, pretty much my personality. various attachments, certainly. Yeah.
2: Okay, good. We're going to find out about where the money meets love. Coming up, the news and a bizarre ghost ship story, and then some cool stuff in the world of sports.
0: Okay,
2: good. These are the O'Reilly Auto Parts Studios. 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
0: Oh, Hi, welcome back to the Bob and Tom Show. We're the O'Reilly Auto Parts Studios. Jess Hooker at the news desk.
1: Hello.
0: Hello. Hello, Pat Godwin.
4: Hey, Chick McGee.
0: Hey, there's Josh Arnold.
4: Hi there.
0: There's Ace Cosby.
6: Hey.
0: I'm Chick McGee, and Tom, of course, as soon as we are back on the air, he's entirely...
1: Here, I'll give him some time. I have something.
0: Distracted.
2: Well, I got something for you first. Update, update. This is a bulletin.
1: You go first.
0: Oh, boy. I got $50 says it's not.
2: We
0: go
2: spoke
0: ahead.
2: With Jim the Shark Dryer.
0: I knew it!
2: A couple of weeks ago, and he made it. He made his run.
0: Whoa. The Shark?
2: Yeah.
0: When did that happen?
1: Did you give him that
4: nickname? We spoke to him early last week.
0: Did he say he's the shark?
2: His website is Jim the Shark Dryer, Dreyer. Jim,
0: oh, the ice cream baron. Sure.
2: Oh, God. Jim swam. It was a cool thing to do. He swam 22 miles. He was towing with his foot two dinghies with 249 cannonballs on board them. And then he had a cannonball and a backpack on his back in honor of his dad, who was a combat veteran of World War II. Jim did it to honor the 250th Combat Veterans Memorial in Whitehall, Michigan. He started swimming early in the morning, and he got, when did he start? Friday morning? Saturday morning?
10: Friday evening.
2: Okay, sorry. But according to this news account here that I just got, he arrived at 10 o'clock in the evening during the White Lake area Maritime Festival. Jim the Shark Dryer.
4: Oh, how long did it take?
2: It doesn't give a full... It's a fairly...
4: It was 10 p.m. Friday, though, that he got...
2: No, 10 p.m.
4: Saturday?
2: Okay. Saturday.
4: So at least 24 hours.
1: Yeah.
2: And he swam 22 miles.
4: Wow.
2: So congratulations, Jim. And, something... This is the guy that did his famous swim across Lake Michigan. He's done a swim across all of the Great Lakes. So... including the rather chilly Lake Superior.
1: Yeah.
2: So,
0: doesn't that remind you of a really small Navy, though?
4: Just he is the world's tiniest Navy.
0: Just a couple of guys with cannonballs tied to their feet, trying to get across. Maybe Navy of Paraguay or something.
2: Yeah, smuggling cannonballs into Cuba. I don't know. Congratulations, Jim.
4: Yeah, that's a
2: friend of the show.
4: He had him and so tired.
0: So tired.
2: I hope he's still asleep.
4: Yeah.
2: We'll get the official press release coming up later today. Chick McGee is at the sports desk. What have you got over there? I just forgot. You had an announcement you wanted to
0: make? Yes.
1: Oh, I do. If you go to bobandtom.com or you download the Bob and Tom app, you can vote on the next Hooker the Cooker recipe. So whatever you want me to cook next, you can go there and vote. There's three options. There's corn cakes, there's green room cookies, and the high school breakfast sandwich I made before I'd go to school every day. I recreated that for you guys.
2: What was in that?
1: Well, you got to vote to see.
4: Oh, okay. All right.
2: I'm intrigued.
4: I am too. I don't remember it. So, yeah, cool.
1: No, yeah, it'll be good.
2: Well, we'll find out. Cast your vote. Once again, it's at bobandtom.com. Also, we've got a link there directly to email us. Very simple. But right now, we turn to Chick McGee at the sports desk.
0: From the WNBA, Minnesota Lynx guard Kayla McBride set a new WNBA single-game record, 10 three-pointers yesterday in Sunday's 103-90 victory against the Dallas Wings.
4: Unfortunately, that'll be overshadowed.
0: The most three-pointers ever in a WNBA game. You're probably asking yourself, what's the most threes in the NBA? Well, that's, of course, Klay Thompson and the 14, and then Steffi at 13. But that's
4: congratulations to her.
0: Yes.
4: That should be the lead story out of the WNBA.
0: Absolutely.
4: But, of course, we know how media works.
0: And that's what I'm going to do, actually. Washington, Minnesota, Golden State, and New York win in the WNBA last night. Ty Gibbs used pit strategy and held off teammate Christopher Bell.
2: Could we get a better bell?
4: We've got to keep this one.
2: No, it's lame.
0: I like this bell. My bell is not lame.
2: Maybe I think you have to hit it. You have to pull away quicker. Try that.
0: Ty Gibbs.
2: Try pulling out.
4: You think he's mashing?
2: I think you're
0: Ty
2: muting
0: Gibbs,
2: it.
0: No, it's off from
23: the mic. I think the clackers maybe.
0: Ty Gibbs used late pit strategy and held off teammate Christopher Bell.
4: There you go.
2: To see, now we're talking.
1: It's too loud.
4: You know, he wants to say it was too loud so bad.
2: No.
0: Oh, no, I know he does.
2: Now it's audible. Did you throw it like a little child?
0: See, down here on the counter, So then I gotta lift it up.
4: Tom, are you a fan of the gas stations where you drive in?
2: Loved it. I miss that.
0: We are the men from Texas.
4: I kind of wish there was a place they would just have artificial, you know, right. It's not actually alerting somebody, right. But it makes the noise.
2: Well, now it could be done digitally.
4: Yeah.
2: I'd
0: like to give you something digitally. I can tell you that.
2: And with your little teeny fingers, I probably wouldn't even notice.
0: I got Wait.
4: He's taking such huge things back there.
3: He would notice your fingers.
4: He would no longer notice your...
0: He's trying to insult me. Let him think he did. Just don't talk about it.
2: Yeah, the first time I had to have one of those digital rectal exams, this is the honest to God truth.
1: Uh-oh.
2: A stack of Bibles elsewhere. This particular physician was about 6'6", and he had played...
0: A lot of 6'6 people in your life.
2: We've met my brothers.
0: That one guy.
2: Yeah, he played Division I college basketball. He could palm a beach ball, this guy.
0: Was it ever mentioned that your mother had strayed with your unbelievably tall brother? Because there's you two.
2: My dad was 6 feet tall.
0: You and your other brother, you guys look like twins. But the tall one, the nice one, I don't know.
2: We all have that anomaly.
0: I just like to see
4: tall and nice.
1: Yes.
0: Yeah, yeah. Tall and nice. And hey, how are you? One of those guys. That sound like a Griswold to you? I got a little DNA on that. Atlanta Braves starter Chris Sale was ejected Sunday afternoon at Yankee Stadium, and he wasn't even scheduled to pitch. Before the game even started, Sale was fuming about a balk call on Saturday night against the Yankees that he decided to unload on the umpire who called him for it. Umpires took the field for the series finale between the Braves and the Yankees in the Bronx. Sale started to yell toward umpire Dan Mirzel before Yankees starter. Are you up to speed on one of the Yankees pitchers?
2: Which one?
0: Cam Schlittler.
4: Oh, is he the, 105?
0: Yeah, yeah.
1: Yeah.
0: He's like the Jim or Jacob Mizorowski from the Brewers. He doesn't throw under 103.
1: The man.
0: Yeah.
2: Cam
0: Schlittler.
2: Isn't his arm just going to fly off one day?
0: When you say Schlittler,
2: mm-hmm.
0: You said it all.
2: Schlieg
0: Schlittler. Mirzel did not like what Sale had to offer, and he was tossed. He got to go to the showers. Probably had a hot dog back in the
4: day. Oh, yeah. Yeah. Maybe he went sightseeing.
0: And there he goes. He'll be enjoying a hot dog
4: got
0: later.
4: The Staten Island Ferry, and he's taking pictures.
0: Ah, this is great. Is the one-man band coming to the Indiana State Fair?
4: What? How did you get so distracted?
2: Our guy?
0: I shouldn't have looked at my monitor.
4: You were in the middle of your own story.
0: I don't care.
2: That's how boring it was.
4: This song's great.
0: You know what this song is?
2: Not yet.
0: Don't you dare.
2: A lot of bass.
4: A lot. What if we told you it was the Raspberries? Would you?
0: it's the newest Raspberries. Yeah.
2: Do these guys know they're playing the same song? Okay. Hello.
0: Never mind. He's going to do that.
4: Foo Fighters. Time.
0: Until
4: the Foo Fighters is a massive hit.
0: Okay. My hero.
2: There goes my hero.
4: Sold more records than the Raspberries could dream of.
2: Probably in the wake of the tragic death.
3: You know, great songs.
4: They were exploiting.
2: Yes.
0: They were exploiting Kurt Cobain. That's right.
2: So you want to explain?
0: You've got the world in 2020, don't you?
2: Do you want to explain why you were playing that, referencing something from 45 minutes ago?
3: Let me explain how radio works.
2: I mean, contextually, I couldn't quite figure out what on earth was.
0: You know, I was trying to remember coming in this morning, what was the record of me wanting to quit returning from
1: how
0: vacation?
1: Quick, yeah.
0: And it was 11 minutes. I finally did. Decided it was 11 minutes. So we're way past that.
2: Okay. But,
0: that's all right? It. Yeah, yeah, I'm good.
2: That's sports?
0: Yeah, that's about There's, it.
4: Oh, we apparently have something else here.
3: We got some.
0: What do we got? Oh,
2: give me the
0: got,
2: te- give me
0: there,
2: the teaser.
0: No. There was an incident with a soccer gentleman who was... here, Tom, look at the monitor. Now, this is a soccer. He scored a goal, and he's going to celebrate. So watch this. Here we go.
4: They're in the corner there.
0: There you go. Oh!
4: Oh, no! So he jumps over a short fence.
3: Yep. Peter Sellers.
4: And he really does Inspector Clouseau himself down some sort of pit.
1: Oh, my God.
0: It was just like, I forget which.
2: It's some kind of a stairway down to a room below.
3: The parallel bond.
2: That is hilarious. Is the guy okay?
0: I guess.
3: It's all coming back to me now.
0: It was all coming back to me yes. now. I forget which Pink Panther it was, but he does gets up
2: Where
0: on the board.
2: Where is that?
0: Some less country, lesser country.
3: Man, that was hilarious. Boy, you gotta.
0: He just jumped and went right down
4: it's
0: the stairs.
4: A terrific sight gag, and real. The fact that it happened is amazing.
0: And until I hear differently, that guy is okay.
2: I mean, in the U.S., I think they would put some kind of a safety net or maybe a sign.
4: What we missed was the team of men removing the three porta potties atop that hole.
2: Why would there be a massive hole
4: at the
2: sideline of a sports field?
4: What a weird thing. I wonder what that is. That's funny.
3: Man.
0: It's a soccer field. The
2: guy, he disappears completely. He's all the way down.
4: Like that could have been a broken leg.
3: Oh, absolutely. Yeah.
0: He could have broken his back.
4: Man. Oh, man.
2: Wouldn't you notice that before the game? Maybe walk around, check out the periphery to make sure there are no giant holes.
0: He scored a goal. Very exciting.
1: You know when you think you're at the bottom of the stairs?
4: Oh, yeah. What a bad feeling that is. Yeah.
2: We'll get back to more sporting news coming up.
0: Yeah.
2: We have a bizarre ghost ship story in the news. We have marmots in the news, bears in the news, dogs in the news. Did you see the golden retriever story about the golden retriever that was having some problems and got a new friend? Oh, it's so sweet.
4: Oh.
2: You'll like that one. Right now, everyday expenses up and up, of course. 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
2: Well, we have some good news with no delays out there on our Madison area roadways. There are a couple of slowdowns, stalls that we're watching. One of those is northbound of the interstate at Highway M off to the right shoulder. The other westbound of the Beltline at Fish Hatchery. I'm Jeremy Scott. That's your latest total traffic.
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0: Back to the Bob and Tom Show. We're in the O'Reilly Auto Parts Studios. Jess Hooker at the news desk.
1: Hello.
0: There's Pat Godwin.
3: Hey there, Chick.
0: Hey, man. There's Josh Arnold.
13: Hi.
0: Ace Cosby's here.
14: Hey.
0: I'm Chick. Hello, Tom.
2: Hello, Chick McGee. I'm just getting organized over here. I forgot, Chick missed our new feature coming up a little bit later today. The Weekend in History.
1: Oh, yeah.
2: Since we...
1: Josh loves it.
2: We like to do Today in History, but you come in on a Monday, and you might have missed some important events that happened in the world.
0: Right. The crowd's clamoring for it.
2: So we'll get to that coming up in a few minutes. Also, we have a request for something from Pat Godwin. But right now, we return to the sports desk.
0: Well, no, I got a little information, more information on the gentleman who scored a goal and went down the stairwell.
13: Oh, yes, yes.
0: A Brazilian footballer says he got carried away after he was injured jumping over advertising boards to celebrate a goal, only to fall down a hole on the other side. Defender Yacy Maranhão, 29, headed a goal in for Coritiba against... another city in the Brazilian top flight league with his side up 1-0 in the 41st minute. He celebrated by running towards fans, vaulted the signboarding before disappearing down a stairwell that went to the away team's dressing room.
2: It is as funny.
0: He was able to clamber out, but suffered just an ankle injury.
2: Mm.
0: And Coritiba won the game 2-1. He was substituted shortly after halftime due to his injury, of course. You can't let a kid go back into the game after that happens.
2: How did he not break his neck?
0: I have no idea. It's the weirdest thing you'll ever see.
2: You know, if you want to see this, can we put a link to it? It's great.
0: Sure.
2: It's so funny.
0: Sure.
2: But it
13: goes right down this hole.
2: It's like the famous Pink Panther thing where he gets on the parallel bars.
15: Oh, it's all coming back to me now.
2: Yeah. One of the great scenes.
15: Parallel bars.
0: That's it.
2: That's sports?
0: That's sports.
2: Oh, okay. So sorry.
0: Yeah, yeah.
2: No. Well, now, before we get... Would you like to taste a little bit of... A little bit of history?
0: Now, is this Weekend in History?
2: Yeah, or? It's a new feature.
0: Okay.
2: Uh-huh. Brand new.
13: Weekend in History.
2: Okay, so we'll start with August 8th. Which happened over the weekend.
0: That was Saturday, yeah.
2: Yeah. you'll probably remember this. This sounds fake, but it's real. In 1898, Will Kellogg invented cornflakes.
0: Yeah.
2: Are we clear on this?
1: Yes.
0: Yeah.
2: With
0: saltpeter in them, right?
2: Well, no, but you're close. He wanted to create, I'm quoting here, a healthy, ready-to-eat, anti-masturbatory morning meal.
0: Yeah. He was dead set against masturbation.
2: He was against masturbation, and somehow he felt that...
1: First thing in the morning.
13: No, any time he was against it.
1: Oh, all the time.
13: Yeah.
1: Oh,
13: yeah.
1: Okay.
2: Yeah. But I didn't realize... I mean, what did they have before cornflakes?
1: Oatmeal?
2: I guess.
0: Yeah, probably a nice steel cut.
2: And would you agree that the various types of flakes peaked with Frosted Flakes?
13: Well, they were delicious.
1: They're good.
2: They're very good.
0: Did you put extra sugar on your Frosted Flakes?
2: Of course.
0: Attaboy.
13: What?
0: Attaboy.
13: It's already...
2: It's coated.
13: And again, I have spent most of my life overweight. No. It was already so sugary.
1: So sugary.
0: You got it.
13: You guys both added sugar?
2: It's a reflex. You're just so cereal sugar.
1: You only sugared Cheerios and Rice Krispies. That's it.
2: No, everything.
13: those are two good ones to sugar.
3: The regular cornflakes.
2: It says here...
1: Oh, yeah.
0: Honey Nut Cheerios, good enough for Omar, good enough for me.
2: He believed that a bland diet would reduce sexual desire.
1: Mm.
2: So
0: bland diet.
1: Do you guys find that true?
0: A bland diet?
13: No, if anything, you... Yeah. Maybe up it because your diet's so bland you need
0: something.
13: I can't
0: think of
2: this
0: anything.
2: This is so boring, I need a little bit of...
0: that effective lowers your...
13: What?
0: Lowers your attraction to try to... I can't think
1: lowers
0: of anything.
1: Lowers your sex drive?
0: Yeah, yeah. Okay. I can't think of anything.
2: I wonder if it said so on the box.
1: Oh, I don't know.
2: Did it come with a toy surprise?
1: I'm guessing that wasn't in the commercial.
13: C-ring.
2: I was going to go for a dental dam.
13: I got the decoder C-ring.
0: A C-ring.
2: this is a dreadful thing. In 1960...
0: Oh, dreadful.
2: See if you know this chick.
0: Okay.
2: This is before my time and yours. Brian Hyland released a song in 1960.
0: Yeah. When you say it, I'll know. I recognize the name. Ballad, that was a big hit, I think. Yeah. Brian Hyland.
2: Yeah, that went to number one.
13: You don't, you hate it?
2: Oh, God, yeah.
0: It's what year was that?
2: 1960.
13: I mean, that was right in your wheelhouse, music-wise and age-wise.
2: Yeah, I've been. Jay Warren, Itsy Bitsy Teeny.
1: I think it's so fun, but you like that camp song.
13: Yeah, you like those.
3: Yeah,
13: like
3: it's a novelty song.
1: Yeah.
0: And Pat can back me up on this. There were, musically, there were fewer notes in 1960, right?
3: Oh, absolutely. We didn't find the other two notes until 64.
0: That's right.
2: Would you rather
0: Beatles took us there.
2: Which song do you prefer, that one or Who Wears Short Shorts?
13: I prefer Itsy Bitsy.
1: Yeah.
2: Do you know?
3: Absolutely. Yeah.
0: Was Who Wears Short Shorts an actual song? Or
3: I thought it was a commercial.
0: I thought the Legs people did that.
3: Yeah, Nair.
1: Nair, yeah,
3: oh,
1: that's
0: Nair.
1: What it was.
0: I'm sorry, Nair, yeah.
2: That was an actual song.
1: Mm.
2: Oh, where's your dark?
0: Oh, yeah, so.
2: That's a new level of dreadful. Now, how about Itsy Bitsy
0: sure?
2: Teeny Weeny Yellow Polka Dot Bikini versus Itsy Bitsy Spider?
1: Mm.
13: Well,
0: versus any Eric Carmen vocal. How about that?
2: Yeah.
13: Now, has anybody done Itsy Bitsy Bikini Spider?
2: Mm. Ooh. That would be just delightful.
0: I have never seen
2: that. That'd be a great video.
0: I've never seen a bikini spider in the wild.
13: Oh, dude. Oh, I'll never forget the...
0: No kidding.
13: The nest of bikini spiders.
3: At the pool.
13: I was a child, and it was an older relative.
1: Oh,
13: and
1: no.
13: It was just off.
2: Yeah. I was water skiing.
0: I can tell that you're right.
13: Tom.
2: I was water skiing, and we were in the boat, and someone I knew had a girlfriend. Yikes.
13: Yeah.
2: If a gorilla wore a bikini, there'd be less hair. It was brutal.
1: She wasn't aware. She just didn't care.
3: Apparently, those are the times.
13: For Tom, was she aware?
2: I hope not.
13: My aunt was not aware, and I watched as my grandfather awkwardly addressed it.
1: No.
3: Oh, no.
13: Told her.
1: His daughter.
13: Yes.
1: Okay.
13: He had to look at his daughter and go, you may want to fix that.
0: Thanks.
13: And 9-year-old Josh Arnold has never been the same.
1: Oh, man.
0: Boy, that's a song.
13: It doesn't move the way I thought it did.
1: No, I thought it was faster.
2: Yeah.
1: And more bounce.
2: I guess, but that,
0: phew.
2: The bikini was a very big deal.
1: Oh,
2: when
1: that was allowed, yeah.
2: I mean, that was the beginning of the 60s. Because prior to that, people were pretty much covered up.
13: Do you like bikinis or do you prefer no bikini at all?
0: Which is where bikini came from in the nuclear explosion. Go ahead.
2: Yeah, I can go either way.
0: Depends.
13: No bikini at all.
2: Yeah, oh, I understand. Yeah, I'm a fan of the tan lines.
13: Oh yeah, that's where you and I differ. Yeah.
2: Oh, you don't like tan lines?
13: I don't like them at all. I do not like them.
2: Really?
13: To me, it looks like your boobs haven't gotten enough oxygen.
2: Mm. To me, it says forbidden zone.
1: Oh, okay. Mm. Yeah.
13: I know what the forbidden zone is. I don't need cartography or whatever.
2: There's an idea there for a joke. But any of the language that would be cartography.
13: Map is a different color.
2: I guess different tone. Okay, good. I'll allow that. Let's see. Where were we? Oh, we were once again doing the weekend in history.
0: Well, no, but a bikini spider then in the late 60s, there was no shaving. There was no.
13: Right. It must have been more prevalent.
0: Manicuring. Oh, yeah. Yeah.
2: There was shit. They had razors.
1: Trimming.
3: Not really.
1: No, don't think so?
2: In the case that I recall, it was, it was just disgusting. It was just coming out all three sides.
1: The
13: top and the two sides.
2: The top and the two sides, the thighs.
1: The top?
2: Oh, yeah, out the top. That's just...
13: Now, mine was not out the top because it was a one piece.
1: Right.
13: So it was...
2: No, this was out. Oh,
1: how
2: God.
1: Old was your aunt when this happened?
13: I don't know.
1: like our age? Was she in her 40s?
13: Yeah.
1: Probably?
13: Yep. Yes.
1: Yeah.
13: Yeah.
1: Okay.
2: Yeah. Yeah.
1: Yikes.
2: Yeah, I'm in the school of, I prefer the hair free, but let's move on. This is interesting. In 19-

0: He didn't re-sign.
1: Hey, I'm sorry about Watergate. I'm going to sign up for other term. Okay. Happy birthday, Dustin Hoffman. Great actor.
2: Oh, gosh. What is he, 90? 92?
1: Born in 1937. He is getting close. Shoosh. Getting close to 90. Hmm. I would say of all the very famous great actors and movie stars, he's probably been in fewer bad movies than any of them.
0: Oh, I know. Hook, Meet the Fockers.
1: Yeah, those are about the only two terrible ones. Hook is dreadful.
3: I love it.
2: And no one mentions Ishtar. You guys are...
0: Tom and I are defenders of it.
2: How can that be?
1: It's not that bad.
0: There's actually some laughs.
1: Okay, you'll get this one, Miss Hooker. Okay. 1961, happy birthday to The Edge.
3: The Edge.
1: U2? Yes.
3: Yeah.
1: Very good.
3: Okay.
1: Used to be Lil Edge.
0: Right.
2: No, it wasn't.
1: What do his buddies call him? The?
3: Did he give himself that nickname?
4: They all gave themselves, yeah.
3: Oh, okay.
2: What movie is Bono's daughter in that's really good?
4: She's in Bad Sisters, the Irish series.
2: Yeah.
4: She's in a new movie right now, yeah.
1: Happy birthday, a guy that has too many ERs in his name, Roger Federer.
0: Roger.
1: Over the weekend in history. Now, do you want to do Sunday?
0: Oh, so that was Saturday in history.
1: That was Saturday.
0: Well, we have to do Sunday.
3: Yeah.
4: It's part of the weekend.
1: Okay. We'll come back with that. I mean, I understand we have a Pat Godwin request. Is that correct?
4: Yeah.
1: A song from Patty G. I don't want to strain you. You haven't.
0: Well, yeah, I don't think the request was given to Pat. I think have it.
4: Yeah, I don't have a request over here.
0: I see.
4: I am ready to go with anything you want.
1: Okay, good. Oh, well, Pat, are you ready to go at the Astra Theater?
2: How did you not get the nickname Wrong Way when you were growing up? How did that just not?
1: The Astra Theater in Jasper, Indiana, Saturday, August 22nd. Patty G on stage. 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
2: Courtesy of
1: The Razor, 94.5 WRZR. Thank you very much. Once again, that's Saturday, August 22nd. Pat Godwin, his first live performance in quite some time.
4: Yeah, since rotator cuff surgery, yeah.
1: The shoulder has been fixed. When we come back, we have more history for you as a special treat coming up. I think you'll find it absolutely fascinating, especially because one of them is one of Chick's favorite topics.
3: Okay.
1: I promise you.
2: Nuclear.
1: Yeah.
2: Okay.
1: You'll be able to weigh in on that one.
2: All right.
1: From the O'Reilly Auto Parts Studios, this is the Bob and Tom Show.
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1: Hi.
0: Hello, Pat Godwin.
2: Hey, Chick.
0: Hey, man. There's Josh Arnold.
2: I just need your opinion on something coming up.
0: There's Ace Cosby.
3: Hello.
0: I'm Chick McGee, and Dom is all of a sudden changing the oil over there or something.
4: Sorry, I misplaced something. Uh-huh. Now, we'll get back to yesterday in history.
2: Tom, I went to a restaurant that was famous. It's famous for their biscuits.
4: Right.
2: And I'd never tried them, and I tried them. Delicious. Now, I had a plain biscuit, or, you know, a regular, and I also had a gluten-free biscuit.
4: Right.
2: I preferred the gluten-free.
1: Hmm. Okay.
2: Is this a disappointing...
4: Well, it's pronounced glutton-free.
2: I never have those.
0: I mistakenly found a great gluten-free pretzel nug.
1: Yes.
2: Yeah, those are really good.
0: Those are really good. So, I think they're Quinn's or something.
2: The thing about it, I've been doing some research on gluten. Gluten inherently, unless you have celiac, or
1: right,
2: not bad for you. But the way that the Western bread and baking is just pumped full of a ton of unnecessary gluten. So I'm trying to kind of, you know, it's just not great for you. So I'm trying to stay away a little bit. But 10 years ago, Josh was disappointed in today, Josh.
1: No, I'm curious. So was it a sourdough biscuit?
2: No.
1: Oh, okay.
2: It was just gluten-free, but it just tasted better. It had a better...
4: And did you eat it on its own, or was it smothered in gravy? And
2: oh, okay. The gluten was on its own. It was completely bare, no butter even.
4: And it was good, though.
2: Great.
0: Isn't there something, though, in your mind you hear no gluten and no flavor?
2: Yes. Yeah. And I have found that to be not the case.
0: No.
1: Have you seen Pat try any of your gluten-free snacks in the green room?
5: Oh, they're disgusting.
2: Oh, really?
1: He gets so upset.
2: Some are bad.
1: Yeah, when he opens something and doesn't realize that it's gluten-free.
5: Yeah, I had a chip. What the hell is this?
0: I had a chip. Really?
1: He hated it.
0: I was surprised about the nugs, pretzel nug I found.
1: I'm with you on the pretzels.
2: Like, there are crackers and stuff that are hit and miss, of course.
1: But yeah.
4: Hmm. Yeah. It's time for us to, once again.
0: How's your gluten, Tom?
4: Have you had it checked?
0: You should have a check.
4: I don't know what it means.
2: Should I give myself a break? Not be disappointed that I'm that guy now?
1: Lean it.
2: All right.
1: Just go on flavor. It doesn't matter if it's
0: gluten-free. Let your freak flag fly, fella.
2: Okay, thank you.
4: We were discussing yesterday in history. Because it's our new feature. We missed it over the weekend. Thank you. Miss Hooker, I'm going to give you an easy one.
0: Like a machine.
1: Good, because I'm dumb.
2: You're a dumb girl. A dumb, dumb girl.
0: give me an easy one.
4: This was patented. Something was patented on this day in 1898 by Rudolf Diesel.
1: Oh, okay. The diesel engine?
4: Very good.
1: Yeah.
4: I thought you might guess the blue jeans. Rudolf Diesel.
0: Diesel makes shoes,
1: Ben
0: too.
1: Diesel?
4: Rudolf Diesel. Famously, the early engines had a big red light in the front.
2: Rudolf. Okay. It took a second. All right, yeah.
1: All right, there we are. Okay.
2: Instead of a hood ornament, it was a big red light.
4: Diesel also patented, as I mentioned, a certain type of... flattering blue jeans and a lot of Midwestern gay bars. Okay.
2: You headed to the Midnight Diesel?
0: what about Diesel Fitter? What about that joke?
4: That old joke?
0: Yeah.
2: That's a good one.
0: It's amazing. I remember the first time I heard it, like in seventh grade. You know me and jokes. I worked at a nylon factory, and I'm a diesel fitter.
2: Yeah. I put him up to go diesel fitter.
4: The guy worked at an underwear
0: factory.
2: I've heard bra, underwear, and pantyhose.
0: Yes, I've heard pantyhose. It's the only one I've heard, pantyhose.
1: Go ahead.
4: Josh, you want to tell Miss Hooker the joke?
2: What do you want? Underwear, bra, or hose?
1: Underwear. How about underwear?
4: Okay.
2: I worked at an underwear factory, a woman's underwear factory, for quite a while.
1: Oh, yeah?
2: Yeah, I was a diesel fitter. I would hold them up to a lady and go, diesel fitter.
1: That's cute.
4: Yeah, it's from a big guy. He tries them on and goes, yeah, diesel fitter.
2: Oh, okay. Trying them on is even better.
1: Why? Okay.
0: trying them on.
2: I like trying them on.
4: Yeah,
0: I've never heard trying
4: I think we've
0: them
4: successfully
0: on
4: ruined
0: You've
4: that
0: You've ruined
4: joke
0: everything in my life.
4: Okay.
2: Now, if you say she's got good diesels, do you know what somebody's referring to?
4: I can only imagine.
0: Pipes? Legs? Diesels? No?
2: Oh, or DSLs. So diesel can also be DSLs, which is a certain type of lips.
1: Oh, wow.
0: Real? Oh, yeah.
5: Oh, yeah.
4: I'm in the dark.
1: Oh, my God.
0: Oh, you got it?
1: Blank, you don't have to flip it to me.
2: Blank.
1: Literally.
2: Sucking lips.
4: Oh, jeez.
0: D. Hang on. We'll be right back after this.
4: You guys are just animals.
2: Well, that's why we say diesels, to be gentlemen.
0: We'll be right back.
2: Boy, that drummer had some...
1: Oh, no.
0: They were brothers.
4: Okay. 1945, the second atomic bomb dropped on Nagasaki.
2: Ah, the encore, they
4: the
2: call it.
4: The first one, Hiroshima.
0: first one, Fat Man, that was a little man, a little boy.
4: Are you sure?
0: I think so. I thought Fat Man
4: was the second one.
0: A little bit. Maybe you're right.
4: Yeah.
0: It's reverse alphabet. So Fat Man was second. You're right.
4: Yeah. Complicated.
0: Once again, a show from the home with Chicken Tom.
4: Okay. All right. But Japan's been very nice to us ever since. So
0: you would think. They could have really held that over our heads.
4: Yeah. We get invited to the Olympics. I mean, things are
2: yeah
4: okay.
2: Yeah.
0: You know, when you answer the phone, and you're supposed to say mushy, what? Mushy.
2: Right, yes, and I never quite understood it because it doesn't mean hello. What does it mean?
0: I don't know.
1: Greetings.
0: Mushy, mushy.
1: Hi.
2: I'll
1: love
2: just have
1: you
2: to look it up, I guess.
0: Yeah, what about that?
2: Yeah.
4: How do you know that?
0: Pulp Fiction, everything I learned that Quentin taught me.
2: And Lost in Translation, they do it. And yeah.
0: Oh, Kill Bill, actually, not Pulp Fiction.
2: Mushy, mushy.
4: Let's see. This is a famous, I don't know if you remember this. In 2010, a flight attendant on JetBlue quit his job. Remember what he did?
2: I did. Yeah, I loved it.
4: He pulled the cord and the escape slide came out and he jumped on it. And
2: yep, his last chance to be able to do it.
4: By the way, not mid-flight.
1: Oh, okay.
2: Clarify. Does he also give the double bird when he goes down?
5: He grabs a bottle of champagne, I thought. Now,
2: yeah,
5: down, right?
2: Grab a bottle of champagne.
5: And went, wee!
1: That's
5: something
1: fine.
2: I'm out.
0: My daughter, who was a flight attendant for a while, said that was the hardest part of her training, was getting used to jumping onto the slide. It's really hard to do, I guess.
2: Wow.
4: Oh, that's interesting.
2: Getting yourself to take that first jump.
0: Right,
2: yeah, that's got to be.
0: Because you can't sit down and then, like a slide, you got to jump out in the air and land on the slide.
2: I'm always afraid, like in my head, my feet will catch as I land on it first.
0: Right.
2: Flip over.
0: I'll flip over and break my neck.
2: Yeah, yeah.
0: Yes. That's a neck breaker.
4: I can do a series of mean jokes. I will do none of them.
1: Oh.
4: A friend of mine,
0: did
4: a dramatic quitting thing.
1: Yeah.
4: He worked at McDonald's and he, what is it called? The McPlayhouse. He slid down that slide and said, I'm out of here.
2: Ah, yeah, that's a big move.
4: Yeah, it wasn't.
1: Do you guys ever have the daydream of how you would leave here? No, is that just me? Sorry.
2: I'm going to throw Jeff Oskey under the bus.
1: Okay.
2: You know? He once told me.
1: I love it.
2: I go, dude, if you ever left here, would you just throw a fit in the hallways and just go crazy? And he goes, no, I would do it on the air.
5: That's the only place to do it.
2: It made me laugh so hard.
0: It's the only way to do it.
2: Eddie Gosling, do you remember the great comedian?
0: Yeah,
2: Eddie Gosling?
0: Yeah.
2: He said if you don't like your boss and you ever want to quit your job, you go into work with a pocket full of glitter. And you just walk up to your boss and you go, I quit. And then grab a handful of glitter and just throw it on the boss.
0: That would be great.
4: Let's get to some birthdays over the weekend. You missed this one. Sam Elliott. Do you know what he's famous for, Miss Hooker?
1: Right now it's Landman, but he's also the beef commercials, maybe?
4: Yeah. Great voice.
0: Lifeguard.
2: Yeah. He was Lifeguard.
4: I think one of the great mustaches. I mean, he's right up there.
1: Yeah. Roadhouse.
2: Roadhouse, yeah.
1: Big Lebowski.
0: Man, that hurt, didn't it?
1: Yeah, he's great.
4: He's a tough guy. You know why? Because when he was a kid, Sam Elliott, the kids called him Smelliott.
1: Oh.
2: Oh, he learned, yeah.
1: That's rough.
4: Yeah. I mean, he makes anything sound very manly.
1: Yeah.
4: You could hear him going, new from Tampax. Ladies, realize your full bloody potential. Tampax.
1: Texas
4: the first feminine hygiene for men. I don't know.
0: They're small, sure. Medium, large, and Texas size.
4: You ever see the interview? He talks about his mom.
1: Mm-mm.
4: Pretty funny. The hardest part about him being born was the cowboy hat coming out through her vagina.
2: Yeah, oh, yeah.
4: It was.
2: I was breech, cowboy hat first.
4: Yeah. That mustache itched. That mustache itched her mom, too. Wait a minute. No, scratch. Never mind.
2: There's a great movie called The Contender, and he's mustacheless in it. It's wild.
4: It's disturbing.
2: Yeah. Who the hell's that?
4: Yeah, no kidding. This is in the form of a question. 1950, who was born on this date and what did he create?
2: All we got is 1950.
0: We got 1950.
5: A lot of people born in 1950.
4: But what did he create?
5: What?
0: I don't know.
5: We got to have some clue.
1: Yeah, you got to give us.
0: There's no way anyone could get the answer from that.
4: He created a board game that probably is responsible for more divorces than any.
1: Monopoly.
4: That would be
0: Trivial possible. Pursuit.
4: Yes.
1: Oh.
4: Created Trivial Pursuit.
2: Who? Did I miss him saying a person's
1: no.
2: name?
1: No.
4: I'm waiting for you to give me the answer.
1: Well, we don't know.
2: I don't know.
0: Jim Trivial. I don't know.
4: Chris Haney.
5: Oh.
0: Who?
1: Oh, my goodness.
0: I'm going to kill you.
5: We don't get a clue up front.
4: Josh. It's Trivial Pursuit. Do you think that's responsible for more fights than...
0: Are my headphones in a car that I went out under a bridge at one point?
1: When I was a kid, Pictionary was responsible for a lot of family fights. Oh. That was a big one at our house. Yeah,
4: and we have a great Pictionary tribute. We'll get to wrapping it up quickly. Melanie Griffith, born in 1957. Andy's her dad. Okay.
2: Yes. Andy Griffith.
4: Good actress, married to
0: Don
4: Johnson.
2: One of the best flashing scenes in all of cinema history.
0: Absolutely.
2: Nobody's Fool.
0: Paul Newman's movie,
1: really?
0: Nobody's Fool.
2: Young kids, look it up.
0: It's amazing.
4: Isn't, God, what's that movie?
5: Something Wild?
4: Yes.
1: Oh, yeah.
2: That's a great one.
4: And
1: her daughter's great, too.
2: I like Milk Money, too. You like Milk Money?
1: Milk Money. Yeah. I loved that.
2: She plays a whore.
1: Oh, she does.
4: She's married to Antonio Banderas.
2: She was.
5: That's long gone.
1: Not anymore.
0: Those two kids couldn't make it.
4: Now, this guy's a designer. Happy birthday, 1959. Michael Kors.
1: Yeah.
0: Of course.
2: He designs beer cans, right?
1: Purses
4: no,
1: and
4: no,
1: shoes.
4: He designed a lamp.
2: No.
5: Yeah, oh, the Coors Light?
4: Coors Light.
2: You know what?
5: I'm sorry.
2: I ruined it with my snarkiness.
4: You know what I got?
0: All right. they were,
5: I didn't know you had it.
0: Can you feel the giving nature of this room?
2: Yeah, exactly.
0: Coors Light!
2: Tom, we'll come back with that. We'll
4: next
2: that joke,
4: year.
2: Do that joke again.
4: Next
2: no,
4: year.
2: No, later today.
4: Okay. You know what I got him for his birthday?
2: What?
4: Louis Vuitton. Okay. Happy birthday, Whitney Houston.
2: Everybody take a bath in her honor.
0: That's right.
4: 1964, Hoda Kotb.
1: Yeah.
2: Is she the Good Morning America chick?
1: That's Ace's crush.
0: Today's crush?
1: Was she on today?
4: She retired.
1: She bumped.
4: Her last name is spelled K-O-T-B. That was her father's radio station west of the Mississippi.
0: That doesn't seem right.
2: And, west of the Mississippi, otherwise.
4: It would have been
0: a W. It would be Whatby.
4: She'd be Hoda Whatby.
0: Whatby?
4: Gillian Anderson, born in 1968.
2: Love her.
4: Now, there is something called the Scully effect. This is a real thing. Apparently, her role in the X-Files inspired young ladies to do things like join the FBI and study science.
1: Yeah, that's called the
4: Scully effect.
1: Yep.
4: Hmm. And also, the other effect would be it got a lot of dudes to believe in ridiculous conspiracy theories. That'll pretty
0: Are
4: much,
0: they?
4: Yeah,
0: Are they ridiculous?
4: Yeah. Uh-huh. When we come back, what's happening over there on the news desk?
1: What is a movie that would make a bad stage play?
2: Oh, that's
1: Be
2: a good
1: thinking
2: question.
1: About it. Yeah.
4: Especially a musical.
1: A musical. That's it. Yeah.
2: Hey, you guys going to see Platoon, the musical?
4: Watch out for those bullets.
0: Don't the Simpsons do Planet of the Apes, the musical?
2: Yes, they do.
0: Dr. Zeus.
4: We'll find out what that's all about. From the O'Reilly Auto Parts Studios, this is the Bob and Tom Show.
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0: Hey, welcome back to the Bob and Tom Show. We are in the O'Reilly Auto Parts studios. Jess Hooker at the news desk.
27: You open a mail?
0: Yes.
27: Oh, okay. I didn't know you got mail here.
0: I didn't either. It's it's the invitation to my 50th reunion, my high school reunion.
27: Oh.
0: Boy, oh boy. They do have a cartoon of the Burger Chef. We would cruise the Burger Chef in high school.
27: Oh, that's fine.
0: Very.
2: I always heard tell of the Burger Chef.
4: Oh, good.
0: Burger Chef and Jeff.
2: My dad worked at a Burger Chef for a while.
4: No kidding. What was their trick? Didn't they? Was it a grill? There was something different about them that was very good.
27: Hmm.
0: They had the Works Bar when we'd have.
2: They did. I always loved the Works Bar.
0: The team meal before games, home games, we'd all walk down to the Burger Chef and just load our cheeseburger up with all the pickles you wanted.
27: Yeah.
2: Nice.
0: We couldn't believe it.
27: Remember when Wendy's had that?
0: Oh, yeah. Oh, yeah.
27: No.
2: I don't. I remember their potato bar.
27: Yeah, and then they expanded.
2: Wow.
27: Yeah.
4: Right now, a lot of restaurants have that free lettuce.
2: Yes. Yeah.
0: And
2: oftentimes just sitting outside. Yeah.
0: And also, jalapenos are on there, too, if you'd like. Where was I? Oh, there's Pat Godwin. Hi.
28: Hey, Chick.
0: Hi, man. There's Josh Arnold.
2: Hi there.
0: Ace Cosby.
29: Hello.
0: I'm Chick, and I believe Pat Godwin, you were talking about a song.
4: Apparently, yeah. Yeah. Pat has been recovering from shoulder surgery.
28: Yes, sir.
4: And you can play the guitar again. Your arm's feeling okay today?
28: Feels pretty good. Not bad at all.
4: Okay.
28: Yeah, not bad.
4: Now I know that you're going to be doing your first live show in quite some time is coming up at the Astra Theater. You'll be going to Jasper, Indiana, courtesy of The Razor, WRZR. Thank you very much, Razor. And you're going to be doing a live show Saturday evening, August 22nd. Tickets at astratheater.com. Are you already in psyched up for doing another live show?
28: I am. Yeah, I have to go over a lot of the stuff. You have to keep up to date on your stuff, kind of go over the words a little bit.
0: Have you been working on the...
28: singing at home?
0: Tell me about where you grew up, a car you loved.
28: For the Springsteen thing.
0: Yeah, Springsteen
28: you need a girl,
0: thing?
28: A car, job you hate, town you want to love.
0: Right.
28: See, I screwed up already.
0: Yeah,
28: town you want to leave, not town you want to love.
4: Now, do you do that on your dry bar special?
28: I do,
4: knowing
28: yeah.
4: the answer, yes.
28: Yeah, halfway in the middle of it.
4: How does one see the dry bar comedy special on TV?
28: You go to the dry bar comedy website, and you put in Pat Godwin, all caps, all one word, and you get a month for free.
0: Or have you ever done that with Jess?
27: Yes.
0: Oh, okay. Sorry.
28: No, I haven't.
27: Oh, you haven't?
2: No. Or you answer the questions, Jess?
27: Let's
4: do it right now.
27: I've seen you do it 1,000 times.
4: No.
28: Well, you haven't been a member of it.
27: No, but I haven't, but I love it so much.
4: Explain how it works.
27: Live on stage.
28: Well, I'm a huge Springsteen fan, but I could have been Bruce Springsteen.
0: Yeah.
28: I could sing like that. I could write like that. Any Springsteen song, all you need is a girl, a car, a job you hate, town you want to leave. That's the Springsteen formula.
0: Mm-hmm.
27: Okay.
28: Now, Jess, I know your first name.
27: Right.
28: What kind of car do you drive? I think I even know that. You drive a Jeep.
27: I drive a Jeep, yeah.
28: Okay, so we got Jess and the Jeep. Alliteration, already beautiful for a song.
0: Uh-huh.
28: Jess Jeep.
0: Yeah. You're doing great, Jess.
28: What do you do for a living? I think I kind of know, but what would you label it? What's
27: Caretaker.
28: Caretaker.
2: That's very good.
28: Caretaker, all right. Jess Jeep, caretaker. And where are you from? I don't know where you're from.
27: I'm from New Palestine.
28: New Palestine. I already have a
4: Now, is it Palestine or Palestine?
27: It's Steen here.
4: That's weird, isn't it?
28: less rebuke.
4: Ironic, really.
0: You're not helping.
2: You troublemaker. You.
0: Oh, boy.
28: Let's review for the Springsteen song. We have Jess Jeep. She's a caretaker. She's
4: caretaker is not correct. She's not
2: it's funny.
28: We'll go with caretaker.
27: Okay, what do you think I do?
4: I think radio announcer would be nice. My idea. Caretaker sounds like you're changing the diaper.
2: Well, yeah.
27: It's pretty close. Okay. Look around. It's close.
28: Radio personality then?
27: Yeah, that's
28: right. All right, here we go. Ladies and gentlemen, Bruce Springsteen.
3: How you guys doing this morning?
27: Woo!
3: Man, it's pretty early to be singing. Come to the show day. I got to thinking about a girl I knew a long time ago. Now I'm a married man. Shouldn't be having those thoughts. But sometimes an old flame smothered in your heart. Now look here around. Round the mics here. That's Jess. Jess, how are you doing?
27: I'm great, Pat.
3: Old girlfriend of mine.
4: it's Bruce.
27: Oh, Bruce. Sorry.
3: I don't know who that other guy is on stage with me. But I wrote a song for you a long time ago. Hey, are you married now?
27: Yeah.
3: All right. I don't mean to embarrass either of you. This was a long time ago. I'd like to do it for you now. Never had a chance to put it on a CD or a record.
0: I'd like to do it for you now.

0: Steve.
1: She couldn't.
2: Play more into run. Play the funny stuff.
1: She couldn't look at you. She was so shy.
3: A nice way to get to New Palestine. That's a
4: good job.
3: Very nice. Very nice.
0: Thank you very much. It's a magic trick, of course.
1: Of course.
3: Oh, okay.
0: The melody's already preset.
3: Patty G once again at the Astra Theater in Jasper, Indiana. That's coming up Saturday, August 22nd. That'll be a great show. Tickets at astratheater.com. We can squeeze in a quick news story. Jess, what do you got over there?
4: A stage adaptation of The Silence of the Lambs has debuted in the UK.
1: Ah, what do you think about that, Dr. Lecter?
4: Written by Gina Gianfrido and based on the novel of the same name by Thomas Harris.
1: I love Fritos.
4: The play opened this month in Leicester, England. The production plans to tour the UK and Ireland through 2027. Early reviews of the show have been positive, with The Guardian calling it electrifying and also queasy.
1: Wow. Now, is it a straight play or a musical?
4: No, there's gays.
0: It's a theater. No,
3: it's a straight play. Why? I mean,
4: I don't know.
1: Why not?
4: I'd watch it.
3: Now, for a musical, that'd be pretty funny.
1: Well, they're not going for funny.
3: Who wants to know with some fava beans? And a bit of Chianti.
5: I admire your enthusiasm. Absolutely enthusiasm for the bit.
3: What would be the worst part? I mean, although if you had said to anybody, hey, they're going to turn the story of George Washington into a huge hip hop musical.
1: Have they?
5: Are you trying to talk about Hamilton?
3: Yeah, I'm the story
5: George
3: of,
5: is in it.
3: I know, yeah, George Washington not, and Alexander Hamilton. And I mean,
1: no, that seemed unlikely, didn't it?
3: Yeah, yeah. So I'm just saying, what would be the worst movie you could turn into a musical?
0: Well, you'd have to start with Schindler's List, obviously.
5: That'd be bad.
3: Yeah?
5: The girl in the red coat. No, don't do that.
1: Now, list. Are you on the list? I'm on the list. We're on the list.
5: We're on the list.
3: Jazz hands.
5: Yay. I could have saved so many more. See this watch.
3: I wonder if they... is the line in the novel where... I know it's one of your favorite lines in a movie. Great big fat person.
1: I don't remember if that's in the book.
5: I kind of think it's not in the book.
1: Yeah. Wait. Is she a great big fat person? And he kind of smiles.
3: But if that movie were to come out these days, would they do a Lego set with a pit and a dog?
5: Did you say that just came out with Harry Potter? Like
1: Lego stuff?
5: Yeah, $500 or something.
1: Boy, oh boy.
4: There's a fake Lego set.
5: 9 million pieces.
4: Circulating right now, and it's from the movie My Girl. And it,
1: oh, no.
4: It just shows a coffin.
1: Oh.
0: Are you kidding?
4: No.
3: Is it?
4: It's not real, but they just.
3: Oh, it's a.
4: So now they're just. Now it's all these fake ones that are really funny and inappropriate. Yeah.
3: Oh, wow. Well, what would be another movie that wouldn't be a particularly interesting?
1: Musical,
3: yeah.
1: Oh, boy.
3: 12 Angry Men.
1: Yeah. That. You think he's pissed?
0: My dinner with Andre. You going to finish that?
3: That might not be so bad. It might be better than the movie.
5: Will the waiter ever come?
3: What's coming up? Give me the teaser, as they say.
5: You say it. You're the only one.
4: Do your finances affect your love life?
1: I don't, Rick. I'm going to need more about that.
4: We'll dig into that.
1: Means.
4: Yeah.
5: I don't know what you mean by that. Yes.
3: I think a lot of people like blame romantic failures on money.
4: Yeah, it's an easy out.
3: We'll find out what the results of that are. Right now, speaking of money, maybe a good time to save some money. 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
21: What's Mile of the Beltline is heavy from Fish Hatchery all the way over to Verona. If you're northbound on the interstate, that delay approaching 151, that's not there, so you're good to go. Other than that, just a couple of stalls out there and nothing too major to slow you down. I'm Jeremy Scott, and that's your latest Total Traffic.
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0: 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And I said, no, I don't have guns here in Venezuela.
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5: 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We're in the O'Reilly Auto Parts Studios. Jess at the news desk.
18: Hello.
5: There's Pat Godwin.
27: Hey, Chick.
5: Hello. There's Josh Arnold.
27: Hi.
5: Hi. There's Ace Cosby.
28: Hello.
5: Hello. I'm Chick. Hello, Tom.
29: We were talking about this stage adaptation of Silence of the Lambs. I think, Josh, you could probably play a pretty good Hannibal Lecter.
27: Oh, man. I think the nuance it would take is actually harder than it looks, but I'd give it a try.
29: I'd like to see that.
5: Really?
28: Yes.
29: Yeah. Be weird if that movie, the movie version of that, became kind of like Rocky Horror, where people would go and they'd heave fava beans at the screen. Or occasionally throw some spooge.
5: And they'd all stand up and put lotion on.
27: Multiple Migs does that. Oh. Yeah.
29: Remember that scene?
27: She walks in the
29: prison. She's walking in
18: the watched it.
29: Oh, it's great.
18: Multiple
30: Migs, he hissed at you. What did he say?
27: And then she says,
31: he said, I could smell me.
27: He goes, I, however, cannot.
31: Yes.
29: Yes. It's a really good movie.
5: Mm. Other than Jodie Foster and
18: it's
5: her accent.
18: It's scary,
29: she's
18: right?
29: She's great in it.
27: She won Best Actress. It is scary.
18: Yeah, I don't want to watch it.
5: What a bunch of
27: movies. It's the scariest.
29: It's got a great ending, though.
18: Okay.
29: Really cool.
18: Is it based on a true story?
29: Kind of.
27: A couple of them.
29: Yeah.
27: A little bit.
18: Okay.
29: Now, we'll move forward here.
5: That's
29: we
5: true.
29: Have
5: Jess Ed Gein was running when everyone was walking.
27: Boy, oh, boy.
5: Boy, oh, boy. He had it down.
29: Ms. Hooker sitting in for Christy Lee at the Bob and Tom News Desk. What's happening?
18: A Talker research survey reveals how finances affect Americans' love lives.
29: Hmm.
18: The poll of 2,000 U.S. adults found that one quarter feel that their financial situation has stopped them from finding true love.
27: Okay, so they're just not confident in their financial situation to go out and meet somebody, or
29: maybe they couldn't go out on dates, they couldn't afford them.
18: Younger respondents were more likely to believe their finances have prevented them from finding true love.
31: I couldn't afford to go to the champagne room.
18: Yes, that's where you find true love.
29: Oh, sorry.
18: With 40% of Gen Z's admitting this, compared to the 10% of the baby boomers. Okay, all right. So baby boomers, not so much. They don't think their finances prevent love. Finding love.
29: Did you ever find in the history of your dating that was a problem either way?
18: Finances? No, I don't think so.
29: Did you ever date a guy you had to go pick him up because he couldn't afford a car?
18: No. Nope, never did that.
29: Would that have been a deal breaker?
27: I went on a date once my mom had to fund.
18: Yeah.
27: She kept insisting I go on a date with a coworker of hers who was much, much younger than my mom, so it wasn't.
18: Oh, okay.
27: But, you know, you guys were good along. I go, Mom, I have zero money to
18: right.
27: take this girl anywhere. And she was like, I'll give you $100. You know,
18: how old were you?
27: 20-something.
18: Yeah.
29: Well, that
18: yeah.
29: would have been super awkward if something had happened.
27: I know. I didn't care for it at all. And it wasn't the girl's fault. It was just I did not like being in that position.
29: What did you do?
27: We went on a date, and it was fine, but I didn't go on another one.
29: Where did you go?
27: We went to some restaurant?
5: Spaghetti Factory.
27: No, it wasn't Spaghetti Factory. I forget the name of it, but yeah.
29: Do you remember her name?
27: Nope. No.
5: Mm. Play a little slap and tickle?
27: No. Mm. There was no
29: awkward small talk. What, you talk about your mom's job the whole time?
27: No, we had, you know, it was typical date chatter, but...
5: Did you walk her to the door?
27: It wasn't good enough for me to go, hey, mom, can I borrow more money to go on a second date?
18: Yeah. Have you ever had to get creative on a date because of tight funds? Like, made it look like a picnic in the park, but it was just because you were poor?
27: Yes, I've done, you know, there was definitely a sculpture park.
18: Yeah.
29: Date.
18: Okay.
27: Because mostly because of that. Because
18: it's free.
27: Where it was like, let's get coffee and walk the sculpture park. It turned out fantastic.
18: I bet she loved it. Yeah.
27: Exactly.
18: Yeah.
29: Was it like Rodin's The Thinker was there?
27: Oh, no. To me, it was complete junk, but
29: wasn't quality.
27: I'm not saying it wasn't quality. So to my untutored eye, it was garbage.
5: You wouldn't go on an art walk unless it was top-notch art.
29: Oh, no, no. I enjoy bad art as much as the next guy.
27: I mean, I looked at a lot of it and went, okay, yeah, somebody somebody has a welding mask and can take some garbage and twist it a little bit and somehow get...
5: You're harsh critic.
27: Again, untutored eye.
5: Yeah, yeah.
18: I think it just speaks to a lot of women would just like that. They don't have to spend a lot of money.
27: No, it was great.
18: Yeah.
27: Yeah.
29: And you said it turned out pretty well?
27: Yeah.
29: Okay.
27: Yeah, we got married. I mean, obviously, it didn't end perfectly.
5: Of course not.
29: Okay, I see. Okay, well, let's move forward. What else is happening over there?
18: Let's see. What do we have? Cornell University has updated its community living standards to include a clause banning the processing of wild animals in communal kitchens.
27: I am for this.
29: Well, you remember why? Do you remember the story from last year?
5: Go Big Red. What the hell?
18: The update follows a September incident in which students skinned and butchered a legally hunted bear in a shared kitchen in a residence hall.
27: I don't remember that at all. That's
18: I don't
27: brutal.
18: Either.
29: Yeah, it was a big story. They had a license to hunt a bear. They got one. Mm. They brought it back to their dorm room.
18: Yeah.
29: And it got out of hand, so they went into one of the, whatever, the community kitchen.
5: Wow.
29: Of some sort.
5: If that doesn't
29: and
5: sound
29: they were,
5: like...
29: they were butchering it.
5: Animal House 2, I'll kiss you. We killed and butchered a bear.
29: I mean, you can imagine how the average dorm room, when I was in college anyway, was pretty rough. But there wasn't, you know, like bear scat, blood,
27: no
29: fur all over the place.
27: I mean, there was some torn up beaver.
29: Oh, you wish.
27: I was talking about you and your school.
5: Okay. Yeah.
29: Oh, there was a beaver.
5: You know, like you would with your girl.
27: So quick to jump on the insult,
18: yes.
27: Isn't it?
29: There was a beaver or two that might have gotten wrecked.
5: That's what I was.
29: Okay.
5: Thank you.
29: Wrecked.
5: Wrecked it.
29: But.
5: Torn up.
29: That got me looking at some stuff. Because obviously, they made this rule because of this incident last year, which we talked about. But I went into this Reddit thread that I think I gave to you.
27: Worst thing.
18: Oh, let me see. Yeah. Oh God, I got into Reddit over the weekend.
29: This is
5: don't go down that hole.
18: No, if you ever want to know every horrible thing about yourself, go there.
29: This is rules that exist for a specific reason.
18: Yes.
27: That's fun.
29: Like instructions that you'll see.
27: Right.
29: I mean, I mean,
18: what? Some of them are ridiculous.
5: Yeah, well, I think it. If you see a rule, it doesn't take much to. Well, there must have been somebody who did that. Yeah, we can't do it.
29: Read the side of a ladder.
18: Yeah.
29: If you want to buy a ladder, go to the hardware store. You need to have a lawyer to get on a ladder anymore.
27: But these are even more.
18: Weird. Ready. Remove baby before collapsing stroller.
27: Okay, right. Yes.
5: Yeah,
27: okay.
5: Yeah, one of those.
27: Someone didn't know to do that.
18: Yes. A pharmacy worker weighs in. Unwrap the suppositories before you insert them.
27: Well, I've never seen a suppository. Are they wrapped, you know, in a thin...
18: Individually? Yeah, I don't know.
27: Hmm.
18: I don't think so.
29: I mean, I assume that in this particular case, there must have been... some kind of individual suppository.
18: Must have.

0: bowler is really one of the top.
1: That's crazy.
0: That's really something.
2: Remember the "this is not a step"?
0: Sure, yeah.
2: On every ladder.
0: And it kind of is.
2: Yeah, yeah. Don't set up ladder on...
1: Oh, what, the top one?
2: Yeah, don't set up a ladder on short dinghy, you know, stuff. Pretty stupid. What's coming up in the world of news?
1: We have funny names. Is this...
0: like Helen Lipschitz? That's funny.
1: Kind of.
2: Yeah, one of them...
1: Yeah, along hilarious. Those lines.
2: One of them is just...
1: I don't know. It can't be real.
2: No, no. A cop friend of mine sent me that.
1: Okay.
2: Good morning, PJ.
0: Or security guard.
2: And no.
0: There's a big difference.
2: He's a badass.
0: Well.
2: He's got a gun bigger than your...
3: I
0: can buy a badge.
3: I've seen a normal looking guy that I wondered, because Tom goes, "This guy, he could lift your house." And I saw him and he's like, I don't know, 6 feet, yeah. 180.
0: Yeah.
3: And, yeah.
0: A man. Almost a guy.
3: Yeah. Almost.
2: He whips it out just to joke.
1: All right. And would you eat a 162-year-old Guinness? Would you drink?
0: Oh, drink one?
1: Yes.
3: I think you might have to eat it, wouldn't
1: yeah,
3: it?
1: Yeah, might be. Yeah,
3: get the feeling.
1: True.
2: Yeah.
3: Be chunky.
2: Might be kind of dusty.
4: There's got to be some issues with it.
2: We'll find out. We'll find out about that. But right now, we're going to find out about Simply Safe.
3: Happy anniversary, baby. That's right. It's Simply Safe's 20th anniversary. We've all, I'm here at the Bob and Tom Show and at the compound at my place, we've all been in love with Simply Safe for 20 years. 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It helps us, and we appreciate it. Don't forget, there's no safe like Simply Safe.
2: Quick footnote here. I just did a little bit of research. I did not know this. Even non-aerosol pump hairsprays, in some cases, are flammable.
1: Hmm.
2: Wow. I thought it was the propellant. It's the alcohol in the hairspray.
3: Hmm.
2: It says a non-aerosol pump hairsprays can produce a highly combustible aerosol cloud. Yikes. Did not know that.
1: Yeah.
2: Not that I use a lot of hairspray. Go ahead. I know.
3: No one says anything until you do that.
2: Spray wax on my skull.
3: It's kind of nice to see that you treat yourself the way you do us. That's kind of nice.
2: Okay. Oh, you're welcome. When we come back today in history,
3: whatever, Baldy.
2: We've got that.
0: I see what you did there. And,
3: yeah.
0: Oh, bravo.
2: And we'll maybe get a Jim Dreyer update and his swim. We'll find out what happened with
3: holding
2: that.
3: My breath.
2: From the O'Reilly Auto Parts Studios, this is the Bob and Tom Show.
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0: 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We're in the O'Reilly Auto Parts studios. 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
1: Hello.
0: Pat Godwin.
2: Hey, Chick.
0: Hi. There's Josh Arnold.
3: Hi.
0: Hello, Ace Cosby.
4: Hello.
0: I'm Chick McGee. Hello, Tom.
5: Hello, Chick McGee. How's it going over there?
0: Swell.
1: How are you?
0: Aces.
5: Oh, good. There may have been an incident, a little bit of blood involved. I'm okay.
1: Okay, you didn't spill anything, though.
5: No.
1: Okay.
5: No.
0: Are you talking about a bloody stool?
5: No. I'm talking about my little puppy scratched me this morning.
3: And caused you to have a bloody stool?
0: That's wild. Where did he scratch you?
5: Well, you know, I was heading into the morning... The morning lick.
0: I have never seen anyone react to cuts and lesions and scrapes and abrasions like you do. Have you put the?
3: It's not.
0: I can barely see it.
5: I can't.
3: I mean, maybe the size of a mosquito bite.
1: Maybe.
0: Yeah, maybe.
5: It wouldn't stop bleeding. Is the problem?
0: Well, you've won.
1: Stop picking at it.
5: Well, I
0: no
5: didn't
0: matter
5: pick
0: what
5: at
0: you
5: it.
0: Say, you're probably like me, 9,000 blood thinners. While you're bleeding.
5: I'm not.
0: Okay.
5: Little puppy's got sharp claws.
0: Yeah, kitty's got claws. Right. Yeah.
5: He's not a kitty. He's a dog.
3: He was referencing an old idiom.
5: What is it now?
3: He was referencing an old idiom.
0: Never mind.
5: Idiot. I'm sorry. I didn't hear what you said. Moron. It's time now to do Today in History for today instead of the weekend.
1: Okay.
3: All right.
5: Our favorite feature.
0: Stuff in the sock, mister.
3: Somebody had a relaxing Sunday evening, didn't they?
5: Let's see now. Oh, this is a good one.
6: I think you'll like this. This is a good one.
5: In 1776, on this date, August 10th.
0: Thomas Jefferson.
5: No.
0: Hang on. Caesar Rodney. No. I haven't gone yet. John Adams.
3: I haven't gone yet.
5: Nope. In England, word of the United States' Declaration of Independence hit town.
0: Oh, you'll be back.
6: What's all this then?
5: Yeah, that's my favorite song.
0: I know it is.
5: Hamilton, you'll be back. The King sing. Oh, it's great.
0: Mincing
5: about that
0: the stage.
5: So they find out about it on August 10th, and then I guess we found out that they found out 3 months later than that.
3: They don't know that we know that we know they
5: yeah.
3: know. Right?
5: Yeah. It's complicated. And then the British wisely decided to. I say, let's make their uniforms bright red. That way, when they're fighting between the trees, they'll see them. Whoops.
3: Yeah, camouflage had eluded them.
5: Yeah, who was the first guy that said, it's had to be like a really high-up general, one to look nice, as opposed
3: to
5: a guy going, hey, maybe make some, we'll call it camouflage, so they can't see it. It's pretty amazing. We have pretty much a 15-second news cycle now.
1: Yeah.
5: Hamilton, that's the best. I love that part.
0: I know you do.
5: The King. It's very, very cool. Yeah. This is interesting. In 1793, the Louvre Museum opened.
0: Tom, it's Louvre?
5: Louvre.
0: Come on.
3: Have you been?
5: Yeah, a couple times.
0: I picked up a kitten cat.
5: I went to the important thing at the Louvre is you go to the postcard shop, and then you go see the dogs playing poker and get out.
3: Oh.
5: Or wait a minute.
0: See the Mona Lisa, which is... Did I hear this right? The one on display at the Louvre is fake?
5: No.
3: I think it is, yes.
0: I think it is, too.
5: They're building a whole new wing for it.
3: Not only do I think it is, I don't blame them.
0: Right. The way things... Yeah, it's going to either get defaced or stolen
3: or
0: whatever.
5: You can't. You really can't get near it.
1: Is it also really small?
5: Yeah, it's not as big as you think.
3: Yeah.
0: It's about the size of Willie and Jeff.
1: Oh, okay.
5: And I'm not sure what the big deal is. I think it's maybe because it was stolen once or something.
1: Okay.
5: Movies. Sunset Boulevard premiered on this date in 1950.
3: That's a good one.
0: I'm ready for my close-up.
5: I am big. It's the pictures that got small.
0: What a ham-fisted.
5: Yes.
3: It is, but that's kind of the point,
0: yeah,
3: right?
0: Yeah, I guess. I love William Holden, though.
3: I know.
0: Man, he's good.
5: I've had a lady say to you, I am not big.
2: Your pieces that are small.
5: My ass is not big, it's just the chairs.
0: I got news for you,
5: the
0: baby. You're big, okay?
5: The chairs that got small.
0: You give me an edge.
5: Okay, Sean.
3: Right. Is that
0: give
3: right?
0: Give me something to work with. Okay.
3: Have another slice.
5: 1960, Alfred Hitchcock's movie Psycho premiered. That movie terrified me.
3: Rightfully so.
0: Oh, I can't imagine you and your relationship with your mother watching Psycho.
5: My relationship with showering.
3: Boy, that's a good one.
1: That is scary.
5: Now, I didn't know this fact. in 1984, the first PG-13 movie was released.
3: Yes.
5: I guess there was a there was a problem with what there was G-rated, and then there was, I guess...
3: G, PG, and R.
5: R.
1: Yeah. Oh, okay.
3: And a couple of movies, sort of Red Dawn and...
5: This is very good, Josh. This says Red Dawn was the first PG movie.
3: And it could have been R. There's some... The first 20 minutes of that are kind of brutal.
5: Apparently...
3: I don't remember if there's much blood.
5: Apparently, you know, Dead Foreigners is okay, but you put a nipple in there, you're out. okay.
1: Yeah, is it also, like, how many times you can say... A certain
5: Yeah.
3: They say you can get away with one
2: of them, yeah.
1: And that's a PG-13? Okay.
5: Apparently those people aren't familiar with the internet and what's out
3: there. The MPAA is a total joke.
5: It's, yeah. In 1993, Ruth Bader Ginsburg was sworn into the Supreme Court. Did you know that her arch enemy was Judge Judy?
3: Yes. They hated each other.
5: Did you also that Judge Judy apparently is the highest paid?
1: Yes.
0: Person on the planet, pretty much.
1: Longest,
3: good for her. She gets to be a bitch to poor people. How nice, Judge Judy. What a terrible garbage human being.
2: And now her son's doing it.
3: What?
2: Yep.
1: He took over for her?
2: He's doing another show. I don't think she's quitting.
0: His name is like Judge Jerry or something.
2: It's something like Judge
5: Jerry. I've been developing a Halloween costume. I call it Groot Bader Ginsburg.
3: That's very strange.
5: I dress as the creature...
0: he dresses as a
5: Guardians of the Galaxy wearing a robe.
0: Right.
5: Okay, here's an easy one for you, Miss Hooker.
1: Son of a bitch.
5: Happy birthday, 1814. You're doing great today. Henry Nestle.
1: Okay. I'm guessing chocolatier.
5: Yes.
3: Yeah. Oh, I like the term chocolatier.
5: It sounds like they're an army.
1: Yeah.
0: chocolatier or the Porthos, D'Artagnan.
5: Very good. Very good.
0: Is that right?
5: Yeah, well, I can never remember the name of those guys. I always get D'Artagnan. Happy birthday, Herbert Hoover. Yikes, things didn't go well for him that second.
1: Mm.
5: Oh, here's a good one for you, Pat. 1909, happy birthday, Leo Fender.
2: Oh, Leo.
3: Invented the bumper.
5: yes, but instrumental in inventing the bumper.
2: went on a bender.
5: Or the guitar. Now, this one is confusing to some people.
1: Okay.
0: Uh-huh.
5: Born in 1928, Jimmy Dean.
1: The singer?
3: James Dean.
5: Had the big hit with Big Bad John.
0: Big Bad John.
5: Had a great TV show I watched when I was a kid that had, I think it was Ralph the Muppet on it. Might have been
3: It's Rolf.
5: Is it Rolf?
0: Okay. Yeah. R-O-W-L-F, okay. Please.
5: Sorry.
3: proper respect must be shown.
5: But today, famous for...
1: Sausages. Yep.
0: I mean, it's interesting. That's a recording of him on the sausage commercials now. That's Jimmy Dean.
5: Yeah, it's interesting.
0: See, they recorded when he was alive.
5: And there are a number of people that obviously Sammy Hagar developed a tequila, mm-hmm. made him rich. A couple of rappers have done a number of things.
1: The big thing now is cosmetics. Like, women get into cosmetics.
3: Was that Kylie Jenner's move?
1: Kylie Jenner, Rihanna. Mm. Selena Gomez.
5: 50 Cent did some kind of vitamin water.
1: He does a lot. Yeah. Like him and Shaq have invested wisely.
3: Ah.
1: Yeah.
0: You really push that only one F in 50, don't you?
1: 50?
5: I'm trying to pronounce it. 50. The gentleman is.
0: 50 Cent.
5: He likes to be called 50 Cent.
3: Well.
0: I don't know if that. Okay. Never mind. What are we doing? Playing a losing game is what we're doing.
5: Now, this is a confusing one. Born in 1942, Betsy Johnson. She spells Betsy, B-E-T-S-E-Y. You know who she is?
2: Yeah, she's the clothing lady, right?
5: Yeah, famous designer. Kind of spent thousands of bucks to look like you walked out of Claire's. Kind of a...
0: What?
5: Yeah.
0: Who is this?
5: Yeah, Betsy Johnson.
2: Crazy clothing for the ladies.
1: She's like a George Clinton-esque lady. Oh, like, she just... Her hair's kind of
2: crazy.
1: Yeah.
2: Colors. Yeah.
1: Bright.
3: Yeah, she's confusing, though?
5: Yeah, it's ridiculous to pay to look like you walked out of a bin. The extra E is for expensive. Rosanna Arquette. Now, there's apparently some confusion about the way you pronounce her name.
3: Not really. This is something you've invented.
5: Some say Rosanna Arquette.
3: Mrs. Arquette.
0: Why do you look for things that aren't there? Why do you do that?
5: Life's too boring.
0: You eat my heart out. You know that?
5: Born in 1960, Antonio Banderas. Great accent. Incredibly handsome. God, you got to hate that guy.
1: Yeah, he's great.
5: You know what his name translates to in English?
0: Tony
5: Flags.
0: Tony what?
5: Tony Flags.
3: Here comes old Tony Flags.
0: Banderas.
5: That sounds like a mafia name, doesn't it?
0: Tony Flags.
5: I mean, you meet you downtown, Tony Flags.
0: Put money on the street, you got to check with Tony Flags, all right?
3: I think he's a cool actor, don't you guys?
2: Yeah, very much so, right. Yeah.
5: I don't know who this is. Kylie Jenner.
0: No, go back. Because it always turns out to be Ariana Grande or somebody.
5: 1971, Justin Theroux. Is that the...
1: He was married to Jennifer Aniston. Yeah. He's an actor.
3: He's a good actor.
5: Oh, I thought he was the Prime Minister of Canada.
3: No, that's Trudeau. That's sorry.
0: He was in The Leftovers. He was in... one of the Charlie's Angels movies.
5: I don't know which one she... Kylie Jenner. I'm not sure which one she is.
0: Not Kim and not the tall one.
3: She's the richest, isn't she?
1: She's the richest one.
0: One of Bruce's. Yeah,
3: she's like insanely savvy.
0: The youngest
1: she's,
0: one.
1: So, yeah, she's so the her one dad, that her launched dad, all the cosmetics.
5: Her dad is Caitlyn?
1: Yes. Mm-hmm. Yeah.
5: That's a weird sentence.
1: Right.
0: You just can't help yourself, can you?
5: It's kind of an odd sentence.
1: Though,
5: I mean, like it to be my dad, Shirley. I mean, it's a little bit odd. Just saying. What's coming up in the world of news?
1: We have to get to these funny names eventually. We also have fashion designers. We have the Penis Woods.
3: The Penis Woods?
1: Yes.
3: I'll use an iron.
0: How far you are from the hole.
1: Yeah. It's actually like a forest, and they call it Penis Woods.
3: I see.
1: Yeah.
5: You'll see why, by the way.
3: Okay.
0: What about the last name that is... Horrible. Are we going to do?
3: Yes. Funny names.
1: Yeah, I got it.
5: Yeah. Okay.
1: We'll do that.
5: Yeah, well, it's pretty brutal. We'll come back with that. These are the O'Reilly Auto Parts Studios. This is the Bob and Tom Show.
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0: 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We're in the O'Reilly Auto Parts Studios. At the news desk, it's Jess Hooker.
1: Hello.
0: There's Pat Godwin.
2: Hey, Chick.
0: Hey, man. There's Josh Arnold.
2: Hi.
0: Hello. There's Ace Cosby.
3: Hello.
0: Hello, I'm Chick. And hello, Tom.
4: Hello, Chick McGee.
0: Hello.
4: Special hello going out to Richard Hawkins, closed circuit. I'll tell you why that's important later. We have an interesting news story about unusual names.
1: Speaking of Richard.
2: Yes?
4: Now, this was sent to me by a police officer friend of mine.
2: A security guard, please.
4: And
0: Is he a police officer or a security guard?
4: He's a police officer.
1: Okay, so think of the worst last name you could have to go with Richard.
2: Okay.
1: Okay?
0: I would say Richard Glasscock.
2: Yeah.
0: I bet that's a name.
2: There are definitely giggles there. Right.
4: Especially if they call you
2: Sucker?
4: Dick.
1: Yeah, if they call you, if you go by Dick, what would be?
0: What did you say?
2: Sucker.
0: Yeah.
2: Yeah.
4: But in this case, this is an actual obituary.
1: Richard Dick Porn.
2: I think Sucker's worse.
1: His last name is Porn, P-O-R-N.
2: Huh. Dick Porn?
1: Dick Porn. He passed away unexpectedly on July 1st.
2: Will you grow up?
4: Well, if your last name is Porn, wouldn't you?
0: Well, you change your name if your last name's Porn.
2: I think you lean into it.
0: No, really?
2: Yeah, I think you go ahead and just go, I'm Dick Porn.
0: You know, Peter Porn would be
4: just as bad.
0: I think Peter Porn's worse. Yeah.
4: Why? Because of the alliteration? It draws attention to it?
0: Well, Peter Porn, it also sounds like a mascot for the porn industry.
5: It's Peter Porn. Have you seen the...
4: What would it be? A giant phallus with arms?
0: Sure.
2: I've never heard of the last name Porn.
1: No, I haven't either.
2: Yeah. You're already at a disadvantage.
1: Yes.
4: Is that one of those Ellis Island things where some guy was bored? And someone came off the boat, and their name was like, Porchnik or something. And
1: they just shortened it. Yeah.
2: Yeah, but I mean, porn, that word wasn't really Ellis Island times.
1: No.
0: Well, but porn,
2: they didn't know what they were doing.
0: Pornography was.
2: Well, sure, but I don't know.
4: They shortened that, too.
2: Even that was.
4: Sorry about the passing of Dick.
1: Yeah.
0: No, that's a pass around.
4: Now, this was... This is legit. These two people.
2: This is legit, unlike your so-called cop friend.
1: Right. These are two politicians out of Kansas.
4: The first one is?
1: Bonita Gooch.
2: That's not that funny. What are we?
4: Do you know what Bonita means in Spanish?
6: It means pretty.
2: Yeah. Yeah.
4: So that translates.
6: Pretty.
4: The good-looking taint.
2: No, good-looking lady taint is what.
6: Oh, yeah.
0: Gooch.
1: Oh, that is true.
0: I think Gooch is a cool last name.
4: You think so?
0: Yeah. Your nickname would be Gooch. Yeah. Hey, Gooch. I think Gooch is a great nickname.
4: But
0: call me Gooch. I'm done with Chick. Call me Gooch.
4: I think that in the world of slang terminology.
1: Yeah.
4: I think Gooch is kind of a, does it imply?
2: Let's just get to the next.
4: Is there a pejorative meaning to gooch? Nasty smell.
2: You must hear it more than I do. Yeah. I never
0: heard gooch until never I was around Tom.
1: Oh, I grew up knowing.
0: And then there was a high school nearby that, evidently a gooching was
2: gooching
0: some sort of unfortunate hazing. That, a bunch of the basketball players got in trouble for. So.
1: What do you guys know to be a gooch?
2: A taint.
1: Oh, okay, that's it.
0: Yeah, the thumb up the... Yeah.
1: Oh, okay.
0: You got to gooch this guy. Whoop!
1: Oh.
0: Yeah.
1: Oh,
4: wow. Yeah, so...
0: That's what the incident was at the high school.
1: Oh, okay.
4: Yeah. So it's just an awkward...
1: It is an awkward
4: term.
1: Name.
4: It would be you wouldn't want to say, this is the Reverend Gooch. Yeah.
0: Now, whatever this next name is, we can't laugh. Okay.
2: I have a feeling I won't.
4: I think you're predisposed not to. I think we should just stop.
1: Brandon Whipple.
4: Yeah, that's kind of sweet.
0: Whipple's kind of a country.
4: Mr. Whipple?
2: Mr. Whipple. That's all they grew up with.
4: Remember this?
2: All the Whipples.
1: Nipple?
2: I went right to Mr. Whipple.
1: Nipple.
4: Don't squeeze the Charmin.
0: Hey, squeeze my Charmin, huh?
2: I can see why you, you're just below the Mr. Whipple.
4: That was a great commercial that made no sense.
1: Yeah, I remember.
4: People would sneak into grocery stores just to squeeze the Charmin.
2: Right. It was so soft.
0: It's arguable that that's one of the best commercial ever.
4: Probably sold more toilet paper.
0: Absolutely. The campaign was amazing.
4: Without ever saying what it was used for.
0: Whoever came up with that, made
2: their money. Don't squeeze the Charmin.
4: And that actor probably had a pretty nice pad or palace somewhere.
2: My parents played blackjack with him at Vegas.
1: No way.
2: All of a sudden they were at a blackjack table and this guy sat down and it was Mr. Whipple.
4: Oh my God.
2: They talked to him for
3: and
2: a little
3: bit. And he kept mumbling, Daddy gotta win. Daddy. Daddy gotta win.
6: Spent all the Charmin money.
3: Don't squeeze the cards.
4: Yeah, that poor guy, no matter where he went, I'm sure.
0: His name was, I believe, Dick something. It could have been Dick Gooch. I don't know.
4: That would have been weird.
1: Not Dick Porn.
4: Well, there there was an famous athlete, Dick Groat.
0: Yeah, Dick Wilson is Mr. Whipple.
2: Okay. Ah, Dick Groat?
0: Yeah, New York Met catcher, I think.
4: And I mean, Dick Groat sounds like some kind of skin ailment.
2: Yes, yes.
0: We always said Grody. We never said Groat.
2: Yeah, we said Grody, too.
1: Yeah, but so
2: Dick Groat does sound like a... Oh, yeah,
0: but
2: Dick
0: Groat was his name, but we before we heard about him...
2: Oh, you called him Grody.
0: No. Before we heard about him, we used the term Grody a lot. Yeah. That was awful and nasty.
2: Yeah. Mm.
4: What's coming up in the world of news?
1: We have the fecal matter fashion movement.
2: Wait a minute.
0: Are the hits just coming today?
4: Yeah.
0: Or we've had the raspberries and Eric Carmen and these stupid names.
4: I
0: don't know what
4: it was. Story from the world of fashion.
1: Yeah, OnlyFans news, and not in a way that you think.
4: The OnlyFans story is kind of sweet.
1: A little bit. It's strange, but yeah. We have the ghost ship. Yeah.
4: That's a very bizarre story.
1: It is.
4: A ship floating off the coast of Washington State with very unusual living creatures on board.
2: Oh, my gosh.
1: Biting beavers. We have biting beavers in the news coming up.
2: They'll bite you, won't they?
0: What are the vagina dente?
4: These are rabid.
1: Yeah. Oh, okay.
4: Biting beavers.
2: Oh,
4: they've had to close off a part of a park. Right now, let's talk about your budget, and maybe it's getting hit pretty hard right now by some of the inflation out there, et cetera, et cetera. 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
0: I'm Nick Turturro. 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
6: Hello.
5: There's Pat Godwin.
7: Hey, Chick.
5: There's Josh Arnold.
8: Hi.
5: Ace Cosby.
9: Gooch.
5: Gooch. I'm Chick, and hello. Hello, Tom.
8: Said he wanted to be Gooch.
20: Hello, Chick McGee. Got a complaint for you.
8: A complaint?
5: Right, let's hear it.
20: Went to Dairy Queen. I'm a big fan.
6: Right.
8: You like complaining about there.
20: I pulled up and...
5: You like the vanilla soft serve, am I correct?
20: Yeah. The girl's got something, I don't know, like mint, something upside down, whatever that's called.
8: I see. The mint upside down.
5: Nobody makes them better.
20: Yeah, I... what's the thing they turn upside down all
6: a
20: the time?
6: Blizzard.
8: A blizzard.
6: A blizzard,
20: yeah. But I pulled up and I've got a fairly... I think a good speaking voice, wouldn't you say?
8: Yes, well, sure, often yeah. Clear. You enunciate.
5: It's okay.
20: I said, good evening, sir. I would please, if you would.
8: Your syntax is odd.
20: At your convenience. Well, he is.
5: Once again, you're
20: first,
5: off the reservation.
20: First generation.
5: I don't know.
20: Freshly off the boat. I want to clarify that. I said, and he goes, I can't hear you. Please pull up. Oh, yeah. Where's the microphone? They should mark that. So, well, I'm right in front of the menu.
5: I've never had that problem.
8: So where was it?
5: The microphone.
20: Up forward.
8: Oh, weird. So you can't look at the menu and speak?
20: Apparently.
8: So, I don't care for that.
5: I don't.
20: But they're great.
6: I know exactly what it is.
5: I don't know if
6: they
5: that's
6: have
5: the case.
6: A viewing menu before you get to the microphone.
5: Right.
8: Oh,
5: okay?
8: I've seen that.
6: That's
8: yeah.
6: So he stops at the wrong menu and
20: right.
6: is trying
20: yeah,
6: to
20: yeah, there's another menu with the mic.
6: Yes.
20: Right.
6: Well,
20: yeah, it'd be nice if there were a sign.
8: One time at Starbucks, I pulled right up to the window, and the person just opened it and went, can we help you? And I went, oh, my God, I didn't order.
20: I've done that.
8: I just skipped the menu completely.
6: Yeah.
20: I can actually almost stop that. I went to Burger King.
5: Why don't you do what that, Josh? Yeah.
20: I went to Burger King, went to the microphone thing, ordered my food, pulled up, paid, and drove off.
8: Oh, yeah.
20: Without the food.
6: Yeah.
20: Came back half an hour later. I said, hey, by the way, I forgot to pick up my food. And of course, the guy goes, hey, aren't you Tom?
7: Well, you went to Chick-fil-A and ordered Panera Bread one time, too. Remember that?
20: That's because they're right next to each other.
8: That's still not. That's
7: lemon tomatoes.
8: No. You know, we're going to have to go
5: not
8: there.
5: Not acceptable.
8: Because we all know where it is. We're going to have to go there and film
6: yes.
8: something. And
6: yeah.
8: just go, here, look at this.
5: Yeah.
6: Different
5: they
6: buildings.
5: They are next door.
7: Different buildings.
5: But it's obvious. Which
6: drive-thru on different sides.
5: Drive-thru.
8: Different signage.
5: Yes. Different uniforms. Different.
20: Was sort of vaguely in the area. I just pulled in and I was busy doing something.
5: You know, no matter what.
6: When did you realize? Did that?
20: I ordered and the guy goes, we don't have that here.
6: So it was before they had people standing outside.
5: No matter how you try, there's no way.
20: I was at Panera Bread ordering Chick-fil-A.
5: This was your fault.
20: Oh,
5: I got it. I
20: just saying.
5: You're a menace.
20: Better signage.
8: What happened to that? I've never been to a drive-thru. Sometimes you'll see them in movies. It would be like the clown's mouth, and you would talk
6: yes.
8: into the
5: oh, yeah.
8: talk into that.
5: I think Jack in the Box.
20: Yeah.
5: That,
8: so maybe they need drive-thrus need to become more.
20: My daughter went to Sonic over the weekend and was just delighted. I'm not sure what they.
6: Oh, because you drive. It's like a drive-in.
20: Yeah.
6: Yeah. So she gets to go up and order the thing, and
8: that's kind of fun.
6: So everybody has their own microphone. Maybe you should go there. You get your own individual microphone.
5: Yeah, I'm sure you'll pull up and the microphone will be on the passenger side, but that's fine. I don't know why they put the microphones on the wrong side of this place.
20: Now, if you do a self-checkout at, say, a Target or a Lowe's or whatever.
5: Yes, honey, what?
20: Do you pick up the handheld or do you go to the screens?
5: Never touch the handheld. I don't care for the handheld.
6: I love the gun.
20: I love the handheld.
8: I do the gun for things like bottled water, you know, your
20: stuff
8: bigger.
20: That's in the cart.
8: Yeah.
5: Maybe I will give it a shot.
20: Now, does the handheld computer, does it know that you're leaving it in the cart? Because I used
8: it
20: to
8: always
20: get,
8: has when I've done
20: I
8: it.
20: I used to go to the trouble to start stacking the stuff on the wing thing so they know that I'm not stealing it.
1: I think the days of it actually being, it's important how much things weigh, because that's for a long time is what.
20: Yes, that's not happening anymore?
1: I don't think
8: so. They've gotten better.
6: Yeah.
1: I think they know exactly what's in your cart before you scan it.
6: Well, yeah,
8: remember, there was a while, I'm sorry, Jess.
6: No, go ahead.
8: Where you weren't able to remove a bag from the carousel until everything was done. Now you can do that in most places.
1: It's coming. You go in that you're going to put everything in your shopping cart and then take it out to your car and you'll be charged.
6: I hate it when you use your own bags and it weighs the bag and it says you have something on there that you don't. And I just, no, I just brought my own bags.
20: They're getting more, so you'll just be able to take your cart, walk through, and it'll analyze.
6: Yeah.
20: I understand. The problem with that is it's irradiating people.
1: I forget what.
8: Which
1: airport.
20: It's like 10 x-rays.
1: They have one of those, it's a convenience store, but it's the same principle. You just walk in, pick up your item, and walk out, and it charges you.
6: Well, they have that at some sporting events now. Like, it's not a regular concession stand. It's just a walk-through, and you grab your stuff, and you scan it, and you keep going. You don't even
8: have to
6: talk to
8: anybody. So you've got a card on file somewhere or something?
6: Yeah.
20: I found out why Target's only one floor.
6: Why?
1: Not everywhere.
8: Right. Well, there are other two stories, but
20: Well, I was following a couple, and I was able to listen in just for a little bit, and I realized that if there had been a second floor, this guy would have jumped off the roof head first.
8: He
20: really wanted to.
1: There are a lot of domestic squabbles at Target.
20: Yeah,
1: for sure.
20: I'm a big fan. Not of the domestic squabbles, but of Target.
6: No, but have you ever watched a woman be so rude, or vice versa, a man be so rude to his partner that you want to go over there and go, do you want to come home with me? Can I give you a ride home?
8: There was a couple at a White Castle one time. I was eating lunch at the booth, and in the booth next to me, this woman was giving him such a hard time. I wanted to go, do you want me to shoot you or her? Because I know you want something.
1: Yes. You want out something.
8: Yeah. Yeah. I mean, I almost said...
6: Yeah.
8: What are you doing to this poor man?
6: Yeah.
20: Yeah, that's sad.
6: It is sad.
20: Yeah, this poor guy.
8: If I ever saw the opposite, I think I would step in.
6: Yeah.
8: Some guy just berating his wife.
6: Yeah.
8: I'd go, I don't care what she did, dude. Give her, what are you doing?
6: Yeah.
20: Well, we all make mistakes. Let's move forward here. What's going on in the world of news?
6: A high-end avant-garde French fashion house is turning heads with its looks and its name. It's called Fecal Matter.
8: Why would they do this?
20: Because it's...
8: because we're talking about it?
20: Yeah, getting attention. Oh, and they have it in French.
6: Yeah, what is the French pronunciation, Tom?
20: Mature fecal.
8: Mature fecal.
20: No, that sounds like I'm saying it's not your fecal matter.
1: You sound like Inspector Clouseau.
6: So they're saying that translates to fecal matter.
8: I see.
6: Yeah, yeah. It's graced the red carpets thanks to celebrities like Zendaya, Demi Moore, and
8: Now,
6: Lady
8: when Zendaya
6: Gaga.
8: Wore it on the red carpet, did somebody grab her and stick her nose in it? No, we don't do that on the carpet.
20: I Googled Demi Moore.
8: Why wouldn't you?
20: In fecal matter. Boy, did I get it.
8: Oh, boy.
20: Somebody had AI or something. That was rough. By the way, fecal matter is also a trend in produce. Right now.
8: Yeah.
6: Is that what's causing it?
8: No, I don't know.
6: Oh,
8: okay. It was a lab in China. We all know.
20: It was.
1: They're not done with those yet.
20: Apparently, isn't it the suspect lettuce? And what else is it?
1: Jalapenos.
20: Jalapenos. Yeah.
6: Oh, no.
20: Mm-hmm. Yeah. That is so stupid. And if you look at some of this stuff.
6: Yeah, their looks include dramatic white makeup, shaved heads and eyebrows, as well as skin boots made to look like realistic feet.
8: Oh, how odd.
20: Never a good look.
8: Yeah, I like your skin boots.
6: But for people who have a foot thing, they might like it.
8: I have a foot thing. Therefore, I really like your skin boots.
1: Do you want me to drive you home?
20: who's gonna buy this stuff? Is there like a little logo with a steaming pile?
8: So celebrities have worn these on the red carpet. A lot of times they're leaving out. They were given these things and sometimes paid.
6: The designer said the name reflects their view of the fashion industry and challenges the wasteful side of fashion.
8: Oh,
20: okay.
8: Here's
20: a picture of a woman. She's wearing a multi-layered, huge, what do you call it when the dress goes way out?
6: Like
1: a bustle?
20: And then on the top is a bow tie that's 4 feet long.
8: A 4 foot long bow tie.
20: And then the other one, this lady has...
1: Oh, yeah, there you go.
20: There you go. That's what I'm describing.
1: Hilarious.
6: Okay.
8: I mean, it's no sillier than what you normally see.
6: I mean, it kind of looks like a Disney princess.
20: Yeah, and it's a bright pink.
6: Yeah.
8: That looks like AI, though.
6: It does.
7: It does, yeah.
20: And then the other one is a lady that has essentially a big rooster tail on her back.
1: Boy, is that Demi?
7: It is. It looks like her.
1: Goodness gracious.
20: No, is she Demi or Demi? I thought she was Demi.
8: Oh, let's get mired down on that.
6: Demi. Yeah, you're right. Demi.
8: What did he do? Did he give me the finger?
1: Oh, yeah.
7: Yeah, you got to look. You got to look.
1: Flip your right off.
20: You got your Demi Moore and Demi Moore and Demi Lovato.
6: Lovato, yeah.
20: Okay, so see, they're very confusing.
6: Yeah, very confusing.
8: Then
20: you've got your semi-erection. And then...
8: Yeah, is that semi? Yeah.
1: Semi, yeah. Semi.
8: Although I do say semi-sweet morsel.
1: Oh, you have do. To, yeah. Well, semi-sweet.
20: Not the best thing to make chocolate chip cookies, by the way.
6: It is if you have enough sugar and brown sugar. Yeah, you can do it.
20: Okay. Anyway, you can buy fecal matter.
8: I don't know. It sounds like they're trying to be... Fashion just eludes me. I'm sorry. I should
6: that side of fashion
8: recuse
6: is.
8: Myself. From...
6: Yeah. Have you ever been interested in a fashion trend?
8: No.
6: Not since I've known you.
8: When I was in like junior high, it was, hey, everybody's wearing Z-Gap Cavaricis.
6: Oh, I remember those.
8: IOUs.
6: Yes.
8: And so I wanted to get things that were.
6: Right.
8: But that was more of a protective thing. It was, hey, if I wear that, maybe I'll get made fun of less. didn't work.
6: No.
20: These fads are so quick to be over now.
6: Mm-hmm.
20: I forget what the newest. Oh,
6: The barrel jeans are big with women right now.
1: I was just going to say.
6: I can't get on board with it.
1: The big thing, for guys, the tighter jeans are kind of going out. The baggy jeans are coming in.
6: Yeah, the loose and the.
8: Thank goodness.
6: Yeah. But the barrel jeans, they literally look like, it looks like a cartoon of a cowboy. Like they they're like horseshoe shaped.
8: Oh, some of these are.
6: They look so strange.
8: Idiotic.
6: Yeah, so strange.
20: What are you looking at?
8: Barrel jeans.
6: The barrel jeans.
8: So, Tommy, here's...
1: There they are.
6: Oh, there you go.
7: Yeah. I've seen.
8: Yeah.
20: Yeah. Yeah, that's...
6: Isn't that strange?
20: Yeah, it looks like you're the Stay Puft Marshmallow Man from the waist down.
8: I don't care for it.
20: I was
1: actually,
20: in...
1: You kind of walk like a cowboy every now and then. Those look good on you, Tom, walking around with those.
20: In the summer heat, I'm wearing all-cotton baggy jeans.
8: Oh, okay.
6: Yeah.
20: And finding all-cotton jeans isn't easy anymore.
6: No, it's not.
8: Yeah, they all kind of want, they have that stretch.
6: The elastic.
8: Which I do like.
6: Yeah, I don't mind it.
20: Yeah, not in the
1: tinsel
20: summer,
1: or something.
8: Yes, yeah. It is tinsel.
20: I was yesterday, not
1: tinsel, but tinsel.
20: I was in Kroger yesterday, and I was.
1: I know, you couldn't reach something on the high shelf.
20: Yeah,
1: and a 6'6" guy came by with dreads, and you said,
20: exactly.
1: Hey, man.
20: I didn't
1: Can
20: say
1: you anything. Help me with this?
20: Excuse me, sir.
8: Pardon me, sir. What it is. Say, I please.
20: What it is too high. And
1: what did he say? No problem, brother.
20: Yeah, no problem, brother.
7: Did you ask about his dreads, how he got them, how he did it?
20: Yeah. No, I did not.
7: You didn't?
20: No.
6: Good job.
1: What's the deal with your head?
7: How long does that take?
20: Well, they've got a giant sign saying...
1: It is that dirty as I think it is.
6: Okay.
20: Giant sign saying, pumpkin spice is here.
8: Oh, wow.
20: Isn't it a little early?
8: I'm telling you, it coincides with sororities.
1: They did a big thing on the Today Show last week. One of the Halloween out bigger than earlier than ever.
6: Yeah, there's...
20: I've seen the Halloween stuff out already, too.
6: Yes, and Christmas. Mm. Yeah.
8: Why
6: Christmas?
8: Not?
6: Yeah. At Hobby Lobby, they do it. Yeah.
20: Now, Pat, a couple of fashion trends I know that you're in tune with. One of them is the pumpkin spice.
7: Yeah.
20: The other is yoga pants.
7: Oh.
20: I hope they never go out of style.
7: They won't. No. They will not. It's a gorgeous look.
20: I'm a big fan. Would you like to see one of your tributes?
1: Gorgeous.
7: You pick.
8: Pumpkin spice or yoga pants?
6: Yoga
8: how about
6: pants.
8: We listen to a recording of Orange Barrels?
7: All right. I haven't practiced either of them in years.
8: Oh, well, then I'm all on board.
7: It could be a mess.
8: Yeah. Can you somehow combine them? Can you do a medley?
7: I don't think so. I might be able to.
8: Well.
20: Is this a piano song?
7: Yeah.
20: Okay.
7: We got it on?
20: Let's hear it. Yeah. Oh, that's nice.
7: Me.
1: You. Play something you know.
7: July's got the sunshine. April has a shower.
3: January's got the snow. May brings all the flowers.
1: That's right.
3: November's got the toy key. December's got Christ's sweet baby Jesus.

0: spelunking.
1: And James Brown, he put the funk in.
2: Yeah. J-Lo got the junk in the trunk. I could have gone on forever.
1: But you have to change the lyrics. October's got the pumpkin spice. They're talking about pumpkin spice. It's early August.
2: I know, way too early.
1: Way too early.
0: Yeah, I won't get one until August 1st. That's right.
1: August 1st was...
0: I misspoke. I won't get one until October 1st.
1: Yeah. Okay. Okay. Yeah.
0: Very good. I did not mean to misspeak.
1: Okay, very good. What's coming up?
3: Have it happen again, okay?
1: What's coming up? Do we have time to get the what's?
4: Marmots.
1: I think we should do.
3: You
1: the,
3: have not made a one word in the past 30 seconds.
4: I can do marmots. You want to do that story?
1: When we come back, I want to do the marmots, and can we do the ghost ship? Because that's really creepy.
0: No, at any given time, there are almost 300 ghost ships out there.
4: Really?
0: Yeah, I looked it up. Hmm. So don't question me again.
2: I mean, like just abandoned ships?
0: Yes.
1: How odd. Just floating around?
0: Yeah.
3: How about ship, huh?
4: All this ship talk's making me nervous.
3: Yep.
1: And when we learned last week, what is it called when you're, like I am, you get disturbed by being in the water and something really large is in there?
0: Oh, there's megalophobia, which is a large something, a fear of that. And then a submechanophobia is what I have when you're afraid of man-made objects underwater. Mm. I don't know why. In a past life, I was on the Titanic or something.
4: A little strange.
1: Wow.
3: You were John Jacob Astor.
0: Yes, I was.
3: Right.
1: We could have saved some of that coin, huh?
3: Yeah. Could have left it to yourself. Yeah, you'd only know.
0: Oh, man.
1: Right now, I want to remind you, it's the Hyundai Getaway Sales event happening right now.
3: Monday, Hyundai.
1: And it's not going to be going on much longer, so you better take advantage of it. 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Because you're doing a great job and saving some serious cash right now. 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Christy Lee reports her hybrid from Hyundai is getting about 35 miles per gallon. 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
2: You couldn't even get
3: 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I got it right here.
4: Welcome back to the Bob and Tom Show. We're in the O'Reilly Auto Parts Studios.
3: What you want to do? You want to tantalize them with something that's coming.
5: I got it right here.
2: I don't know about it.
3: I'm not giving you all the goods every time. You gotta earn it.
4: Jess Hooker at the news desk.
2: I like it.
4: Hello, Pat Godwin.
2: Hey, chick.
4: Hello, Josh Arnold.
2: I like that. That's good advice. You gotta earn it.
4: Yeah. The last thing you want to do is say anything on the radio.
2: get out there and earn it.
4: You gotta get out there and let them know. You might say, there's Ace Cosby.
6: Hello.
4: I'm Chick. Hello, Tom. What are you going? Go through the dailies? What are you going there? The overnights?
3: I'm just checking, double checking on something.
4: That's what I thought.
2: Our contracts, how soon you can fire us.
5: Yeah. Are we going to get a lottery ticket? Have you guys seen this? It's like $900 million. When do we start doing the office lottery ticket?
2: I don't know. No? I
4: could stop and get us tickets tomorrow morning. I don't know why this is a new thing for me, but I'll stop on the way in.
5: You're being so generous. What happened over vacation?
2: I can't think of a worse.
4: I lost my mind.
5: You did. No,
2: a worse combination of feelings I'd have than, hey, the excitement of, hey, I won the lottery. And the anger of, oh, I have to share it with you people.
5: Oh.
4: So what?
3: That's interesting.
4: How do I handle this? Do I go buy? I go in and buy how much, and then we divide it up that way, and you pay me, what's going on here?
3: Yeah, so if you win, then you're going to go.
2: I would rather not win the lottery than win it with you guys.
3: Oh, okay. So if we do this and you win, we'll keep the money.
2: No.
5: I wouldn't be able to win that much and not give you guys some, even if you didn't buy a ticket. Like, I would want to share it.
2: Don't you have a list of people that you would give money to if you win the lottery?
5: Absolutely. Just mad money. Like, I love you. You're my friend. Please.
4: Yeah.
5: Please.
4: Well, 100 bucks? What are we doing? 100 bucks?
5: Oh, no. I'd be like, at 900 million?
2: Oh, you mean total tickets bought?
4: Yeah, total tickets bought.
2: Please.
5: Oh.
2: The two of you have one conversation.
5: That's never happened.
3: So you got 900 million.
4: That's never happened.
3: So you get like 400 million cash by the time the smoke clears.
2: Right.
5: I give each of you $100,000.
2: I think it's very nice. And yeah.
4: Come on, if you get $500 million, you're not going to just tip us out a million. That's what you're going to do.
5: I might. Some of you I might owe more than others. But yeah, it's, I think $100,000 is fair.
2: That's very generous.
5: Yeah.
2: Yes.
5: Would you do $100,000?
4: I think it's chintzy and cheapskate. That's what I think. I win $500 million and I, Josh, here's $100,000. Go play with your toys.
3: Well, that's $100,000 you didn't have before for doing nothing. What do you care?
4: $1 million. Come on. $2 million.
5: You would give all of us $2 million.
4: You know what?
3: If you wanted
4: Larry Crane, $2 million is what we're doing.
3: If you wanted,
5: yes,
3: you would be in a condo that you could see the practice field of the Washington Football Club.
5: We would never see you again.
4: No.
5: You wouldn't give us anything, and we'd never.
4: That might be true.
3: Yeah. Okay. Could we move forward here? I wanted to get a couple.
4: Okay.
5: Sorry.
2: I, you know what? 10 years from now, I would see you at some European cafe,
4: and we'd just look up.
2: We would just nod at each other, and then that's it.
4: Not too.
3: Oh, that's nice.
4: Yep. And
3: you, the cafe? You mean the cemetery?
4: Well, see, now your share just went down
2: significantly.
4: See how that happened? I was up to $1.2 million, and now I'm like the $100K that Jess is talking about. How much you want me to buy? I'm serious. I'm going to buy lottery tickets tomorrow morning. How much you want me to buy? How much?
5: Oh, it's tonight. You got to stop on your way home.
4: Crap.
5: Yeah, you don't.
4: I hate stopping on my way. Okay.
3: What do you mean? What's wrong? Are the dogs going to poop if you take 2 minutes
4: to
3: buy some lottery tickets?
2: No, they're good girls.
3: Okay.
7: Hello, girls. Okay. Hello, monkey baby.
2: If we say $100 though, Tom, is this going to be one of those things, chick, where you...
3: After it's over, you decide which ones are yours?
2: Or, yeah, we say $100, but you get 120 worth and you pocket 20 of the tickets?
4: I guess that would be my prerogative. I'm purchasing the tickets.
2: No, I demand separate transactions because
5: yes,
2: and how do we know what tickets are part
4: this
2: of the,
4: is even in the basket? This is already destroying.
5: I'm so sorry I brought it up.
4: Our shaky friendship.
3: Just buy your own, everybody.
5: Everybody, go buy your own.
3: Go buy your own.
5: And don't forget, if I win, I'll share.
4: And I'd like to add, kiss my ass.
3: Now, if someone listening wins, what percentage do we get?
4: Well, now, if it depends on how
3: if you're a loyal, listener.
2: Come on, you owe us something. In fact, we may have just reminded you of the lottery.
4: Yes. Thank yes. you. It's coming in the form of dollars.
3: Sure. 100K apiece.
5: Okay. Yep. I think that is fair. And okay, good. I stand by that.
3: Okay, good. Now, we have time to squeeze in, I think, maybe one quick news story.
5: You want the ghost ships?
3: Yeah, I think it's still creepy.
5: Okay. Police in Washington State say a deserted boat filled with about 30 cats was found off the shores of a beach near Tacoma.
2: Now, there's a chance this wasn't a ghost ship that was then overrun by cats, but these are pirate cats. And
4: Okay. This is the new Tim Burton movie, is what this is, Pirate Cats.
2: I am the Captain Meow.
4: Yeah.
3: Andrew Lloyd Webber, Pirate Cats.
2: Yes.
3: I mean, do you suppose that some hoarder...
4: Midnight and the kitties are sailing.
3: Some hoarder was out there... With all these cats and fell overboard? Because there's nobody on the, there's no human beings.
2: What kind of ship?
3: Sailboat.
5: Sailboat. Yeah, the Tacoma Police Department's Marine Service Unit responded to reports of an abandoned sailboat in the waters off Owen Beach.
2: Or was that person out at sea with two cats?
5: That's what I thought. That's what I think. They started with two, and then brother and sister had.
2: Hey, we got no choice but to bang each other out here.
5: Yeah.
6: Cats, there wouldn't be any
4: cats
6: food.
4: Be banging.
6: There wouldn't be any food in the sailboat, though.
2: But they could.
6: These were gotten rid of.
4: Well, you have four. You have eight babies. You eat three.
5: Oh
4: well.
3: I mean, I don't know. It's kind of a mystery, but it's just disturbing.
2: There was one. You know those shows that come out. Look at them all.
4: Whoa. Oh my god!
5: That is
2: now
5: so
2: these
5: creepy.
2: Are different breeds.
5: Yes.
4: Well, yes.
5: Do they have collars? A couple have collars.
3: Yeah, I'm just wondering if it was some. Hoarder that had a bunch of cats and then dropped dead.
5: To me,
3: fell overboard.
4: What are there, like 40 cats? And that's just a picture of evil.
3: That's a big boat.
4: Just evil on four paws.
5: Oh my gosh.
2: I love it. I can't get enough of that photo.
3: I'll bet that thing just stinks.
5: The way that they're all looking at the camera.
4: Like they know exactly what's going on. They're far more
2: aware. I mean, you know it stinks. You can see feces on the table there.
5: All over.
3: Although feces on the table opened up at Bonnaroo for one of the bands, I forget.
2: All right, you get two more of those.
5: don't
3: zoom in.
5: It's in the trash can.
2: Oh, it's a tote. It's a tote,
5: okay,
2: yeah.
5: Okay.
2: Look at them.
5: I mean, where would you keep your kittens?
3: Oh.
2: Yeah.
5: In a tote?
2: In a cat tote.
4: I'd keep my kittens in my
2: Where's the cat tote?
4: So, what about an apron? How about an apron?
3: Yeah, I got to find out more about this ship. It's
2: Wow. I was watching one of those shows, like, what would happen at the end of the world? If humans disappeared, what would happen to big metropolis-type areas? And they said cats would rule because they can climb, like house cats.
5: Yeah.
2: They would be the top species.
5: Hmm.
3: Wow. Can they sail?
2: Apparently.
4: Yes. They have amazing seafaring skills.
3: Be out twice if you want the spinnaker. Okay.
4: Okay.
3: We'll go from here. Coming up tomorrow, we have some...
4: Oh, there's going to be a show tomorrow. Okay.
3: Well, I know. That,
4: I mean, judging by today's show.
3: I know you don't like doing two in a row.
4: All right.
3: Okay, we'll be fine.
4: That's funny. The clock's running, pal. I've said it before. I'll say it again. Don't pay me. I won't even show up. Wait a minute. That's backwards.
3: Well, thank you very much. We have naked news coming up tomorrow. I promise you that. Some good
6: nudity.
5: Just finding out about this.
3: Oh, sorry, no. These are the O'Reilly Auto Parts Studios. 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

0: 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No more Mr. Nice Guy from Alice Cooper. Well, guess what we're giving you this week, and it starts today. We're giving you chances to win a trip for two to the iHeartRadio Music Festival, hotel airfare tickets, and we're going to throw in $1,000. Your first keyword was at 9 o'clock. You got another keyword coming your way at 1 and at 5. And as soon as you hear the keyword, just text it to 200-200. I got Journey coming up next.
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1: Oh, I hope the only pressure you have today is the title of this song. It's an easygoing Monday. Here's Queen and David Bowie.

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1: You know, so many times when I'm stuck in traffic, right? 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
1: I think we all need to win a trip, right? Well, you can. You can win that trip for two and $1,000. We'll have another keyword for you coming up in the 5 o'clock hour. Here are the cars.

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1: Wanted dead or alive from Bon Jovi. 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

101.5 IBAFM. Madden 27, 80 tracks that are coming out, and lots of rock tracks too. It's going to come out on the 16th, 3 days from now. And well, this guy is one of them. It's Lenny Kravitz.

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1: Survivor, Eye of the Tiger. Imagine if those guys got paid a dollar every time that was used at a sporting event. Like the White Stripes, Jack White with Seven Nation Army. Ken Dash, I'm rocking a Monday afternoon with Jimmy.

101.5 IBAFM with Madison's Classic Rock. Pearl Jam, alive and well this Monday to Journey. Want to go see them on tour? Tell you all about how you can go on us in just a little bit. Go on a journey your separate ways.

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Madison's Classic Rock, 101.5 IBAFM. Nancy, my poison gal, she said, how am I supposed to get through a Monday without every rose has its thorn? All right, I got you covered, Nance. 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

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Bon Jovi on A Wing and a Prayer as he rocks across Europe for the rest of this summer. 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
1: Burning It Down, the Rock of Ages with Def Leppard. Those guys in Europe, you know, they've had so much fun. New album that's coming out with them. The Money Man with Two Tickets to Paradise. How about two tickets to Sin City to go see the iHeartRadio Music Festival? Presented by Capital One. It's back September 18th and 19th in Vegas. Two nights, one stage. We're talking Goo Goo Dolls, Kenny Chesney, Snoop Dogg, Weezer, and more. While the world is listening on iHeartRadio, you could be there. Three chances every weekday for you to win your trip for two, plus $1,000 spending money. Your next chance to win is coming up at 5 o'clock. 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
1: Chris Cornell, I wish you were still around making new music. But we'll get some recordings that the band had done with them that they never finished, that's coming out later this year. Here's Black Hole Sun, Soundgarden.

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1: Shaking off a case of the Mondays with AC/DC, from the insane to the sublime. Here's Buffalo Springfield.

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0: Remember the third-degree burns from those metal slides you went down at the park? 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

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Ken Daschau, I want to get you to the iHeartRadio Music Festival. You just heard the keyword, right? Text to win a trip for two. It's sitting right there. Here's Genesis.

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1: Ken Dash out. I'm going to be off for the rest of the week. Taking a vacation. You guys behave yourselves till I come back next week. 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